0: sickness in prayer has made kings become beggars, and beggars are riding on horses. According to scripture, 1 Peter chapter 4 verse 7 says, the end of the world is coming soon. Therefore, be earnest and disciplined in prayer. For this reason, Freedom Time Praying Partner, FTPP, is inviting all to join this power-packed prayer program every Sunday, Monday, Tuesday, and Wednesday midnight, 12 p.m. on... This Power Pack program is being led by Reverend Bernard Owusu Ansa.
1: Everything in you that attracts evil people, Jesus. By the blood of Jesus Christ of Nazareth, we kill it by fire.
2: Amen.
0: Don't forget that the fervent prayer of a righteous man availeth much. Therefore, be part of this program. For any information, call 0244 115 618. Freedom.
3: The Lord

freedom. The Lord has done it. Please, how are you doing? How is the family? I believe by the grace of God, you are well. And we are also doing extremely well. And I'm saying, we thank God for your life, and we thank God for every one of you, for the life in you, for everything that the Lord has done. To him alone be the praise, to him alone be the glory. We give him glory in the name of Jesus Christ. God, who seated in the throne room perspective above every principality, we give him praise, for it is him alone who deserve our praise and our worship. Onunkutu ena enyonyam ne abodin nasie ene nkamfu nyina eka na yentimi enyini yimu. That is the God that we serve. My name is Pastor Bernard Osuansan. This is Freedom Time Praying Partners, your number one incredible, powerful, supreme prayer family. And I'm doing so. It is Monday night, and as usual, as I've been telling you, that Monday night are for prayers. Osha wo na watwe na se ye e wo nyame mu a obonifo ne dwntwo obonifo na nemu gu ase o se na no babo kan o se fa wa kwan se ye wo ansa fa wo ho to no so na ono e na obeye. It means that when you cast your burdens unto him, my God, he will have his way and he will do his best and continue the rest to give you rest. That is the God that we serve. And listen to me, people. If there is a man to pray, there is a girl to answer. So unipe bi wo wa ye mpae bofo a eno nyankro pon bi nso wo wa oyɛ mpae botiefo. There is something that I always trust God for, and I always believe God for, that I will forever become an addicted, not in anything but in prayer. Yes, I will forever become an addicted, not in anything but in prayer. Becoming an addicted in prayer brings many blessings. When you become an addicted in prayer, you receive many blessings. What just here? Yemu bebre, we have become an addicted in gossiping. An addicted in konkonsa. An addicted in things that cannot bring us anything, you know, anything that we desire or anything that we are trusting God for. And ano babrukai was in yang krupong ye wona was when in chain emwa or when in chain on chain buafwapa. It means that whenever you seek on God, you will definitely find him. I told somebody the other time, I said, if you can kneel before God, you can stand before every man. If you can kneel before God, you can stand before every man. But many of us, we kneel before man and we want to try to stand before God. That is not possible. You always have to kneel before God so that you can stand before man. When David went to his brothers and the father sent him and said, go and give this to your brothers. And also from when David got in there, and the Bible says that he overheard a man by the name called Goliath speaking evil words against the Lord that we serve. The word

pube busuani bi ne wadi dwuma de wa dance de ache no ka che ne se edon no ene emre no aduntu se na se ono nso onsole nso no adun sisie onfanto e number 1 fm 105.3 anase obetumi e de ato e rainbow 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Me bacha ube to me afa air Android phone and now iPhone also. 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Also internet in ewo so we am bacha ube to me ako a YouTube CA. 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We are no notification column, nako click so. We ako comment session ewo ho. No ako type thank you Jesus be brave. Now they are show their da onyankopon ase. Ana se onsho pabe to me ako e Facebook. Facebook page no so no e Nation Radio GH. Ano so no we are like a page no. We ako notification column nako click so. We are no comment session ho. No ako type thank you Jesus be brave. Now they are show onsho their da onyankopon ase. Me ba cho name mum we are share program no. Oh, Facebook page, you know, so ever mine. WhatsApp groups in them, ever mine. WhatsApp Twitter, you know, so send your bayer. Wouldn't you be another movie and a bush and even so? And, sir, ever to me, a kind. No, Ben, sir, Adamai, and Openo. When Yanko Pong, Ebishira, Papa. And then, eh, a brother, and eh, TD, now, send him numinina, in Nimino. 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
1: Okay, 28 if you had a chat
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1: men kobio
0: also for you mo ma fro kan akodu atwe amante sa man fro
1: ai
0: so we
1: meet
0: me for
1: hey
0: ya was in confirm wasa so for tell you o confirm wasa ya wo bi wono mo she problem na woman na no age atom you will not she will not try
1: be funny sir
0: anya on never funny sir just say the woman say oh unto me waka che no say anya dia betumi
1: oh how no
0: and to when you hwe ya won won ma do onim so won ha won an kra ka che no say any ha but when you na dwe so ba you hwe won unto me won no na dwe say unto me nyim firi ho tina me ka che say ye two chances ya yam ya side ti hai ye two kwan ni akoto se be pockets yes you are this thing will be at me different. So for I bit my car say mountain they mean to be for me person me for mountain in China. So for any easy e because make say mountain in China e kun wa down on valley da ho no. Nti ono be for so o person for ho. Be bia bit me see obet matia to kun mawu. Because of say want me for. So for say any e wo one month so a odi for say e bia na unko for na na article. Any ya wo omo a osofo wono sohwe mountain sa na wasanechi
1: ohwe bepo no sa
0: wa hwe bepo na aha that decision I was taking no me try nya se bi o me try me ono aka chance wo to
1: me
0: man go what I say no sanechi
1: okay
0: anti ya wo omo a they understand and they know they are aware not na se mo ti ase kura na na se they are aware osofo onim pa se wonum pa se onwo da anya ona abeka
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0: what I said tina ye solve problem sa ye na na na can solve month man ye no yan ye solve
1: ye ye solve
0: so what I say problem sa ye na na mo je 2 mois atina won be ye over be ye 150 years no yan ye ye fro
1: ye fro
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1: SSS snappy.
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1: Wow.
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1: wow
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0: 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Also for Obi. Come on, me kakra. Mowai kakra. But I mention what you are.
2: Matthew 17.
0: Titi do akako.
2: Verse number 20.
0: What is it?
2: Also, so Jesus said to them.
0: Jesus said to them.
2: Because of your unbelief.
0: Adi abakuno no. So sometimes it's not about the mountain. It is about our unbelief. Who be pon our soul? Demitime fu. Also for what I say. Who situation? Also, is that situation where?
1: Yeah.
0: So for the generally 20 years now, and the party of Monte Cano, and with GDSA. A yes, a vision or Quaquayan or a ye in Sawim,
1: Miss Awim or Prison or
0: Untrack 1 year po, or no GDSA won't try 1 year, Utia Monte say, hey, Yano. No woody and the year you might
1: be your woody and
0: one. Nippon GDNO was a prison was a Miss Lemon, Munkos one contested my man, my baby, Yammy Chairman, Mina make GD. And yet the Omeka. 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
0: 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I say like man, say be a man. So why you cool? Me cool not na tum. And then nipa no 24 hours is such. I say me who? Adi 24 hours and say and they obi cool back on no.
1: Papa we pa.
0: The biyano wa wonya mintu mnye.
1: Hey.
0: Me catch yourself.
1: Hey.
0: Ah, ye mubi ye the faith in anam.
1: Wow.
0: Ibi biyano wa wonya mintu mnye. bibiere ne wo anyame wo dumenye enti na to bia meka to se nyame wo ye last minute god
1: aya
0: sofo aya me ya wo nyi ho na me be preach ba me de be chira me chira how we are going to remove mountains on the all night day
1: 28
0: man of god
1: 28
0: man of god
1: 28
0: doctors who nya skin cancer skin cancer and once I catch you say a young killable mama no water say ya catch you say a
1: HIV no winya
0: a mountain problem nya nya jidie to say sinapia ba we be remove
1: we be Jesus be see if
0: you want say yes we want that ya yi want the to twene nwi awodi an ya to twene
1: the
0: obo awodi no onwi
1: what say 28
0: was awful. 28 the mama member repackaging so and then no number and then my catch so for my catch obia obia otue me radio so say enebra
1: I
0: o share me asha my catch
1: maso project
0: and my catch so say direction one yeah yeah your picture
1: I
0: so for nyaza
1: your picture
0: and my catch so say any people bebre one more yeah repackage one also for nessa
1: it
0: in a repackaging of human life by the witchcraft me wa and am mama what yes yes a repackaging of africa yeah
1: yeah number 1
0: africa pass any pa na any pa na ogina ho no ogina wonim no sa a describe on kura we any different wo me am fa wonina ho ne en kan chiro obi ya african woman african man say what are we gina ho yi also for what are we gina ho yi on san describe
1: wa
0: mama go out I say won't you na ho obetimi aka asem na obi sese won asem na mama ne kana repackage obey
1: your
0: fofro
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1: yase no
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1: nokre nokre
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1: Janeno,
0: I know. Nyamia mana ye a sane person, yani on sane person. Mane modam,
1: mane
0: modam. And the modam just say, I was saying, actually, or yet a baby for four, yet a modam for by the same body. Or someone just said, acquire one way away in the pay, man, be of Sabua. And then the man catch was say, you won't confu Nyamia Mabua or Bonny person is shooting a pipe, but you will need people. What do we send them? Yeah, won't be a fool in the year now. What do we say?
1: Hey,
0: we be a yen baby.
1: I am ba. You got to say him. Enti say him o. Akwane de ye no ye no. Ani ya mi sunu match.
0: Ya we package ye. We package ye.
1: Ya ya fufro.
0: I'm telling you, repackaging.
1: Hey.
0: A young baby fufro kra. Wo kra wo don kra. Wo timi so de hwe ho say nya me ye. This is not how I was created. Yeah, man of God. This is not how I'm. It's just for see. What's my for podcast and be in a also for my muscle for I hear what you say. Papa may present me a me dreaming. Pon a kayo. Nadia me Paul, Papa may me present me yano. Pon Nancas and Denon. No pursue ye papa would be yet. Now bonnier men penna me. Aye. Obi, I ya pon say, Paul, eh? Namia, you say ya papa. Who person were your papa? Me mamma, your bonny, my papa.
1: Who Paul?
0: Mamma, won't ye?
1: Hey,
0: mamma, won't ye? And you'll be no.
1: Namia,
0: I will repackage you. I will make you a different person by the same Paul.
1: Papa, me person, me, you
0: mean to me? Bonny, a mem pen, a meal.
1: I didn't know what you.
0: And you won't be na. Nice sister. Nice sister. Nadia, why you know what you say? And this. Normal human being will not do it, but he's doing it. Obina is how. Obina said that, yes, sister, and I'll be being a control. Say, yes, sir. Say, what, bravo. My what I said, yes, Obina said that, I yes, sir. More changing in life. The same human being.
1: The same human being.
0: Now, maybe I may say, Gan Crown, I want to say, or about Catamaso. Not Nabi. Very, very. hard working girl ye dwuma kama waware awone ne konete na girl no be discover said there's one problem in their family and say omo family no udu u swa no o ye kama o nyine no o ye kama u ko school o ye kama u ye school o ye kama u nya dwuma ye o ye kama u ware o ye kama u nya tete yes no abodam ah what was so far I get one me figure ni di bia kama unya tete ubodam ah tete na unya 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plan or entume nyanyame timpo magwa what I say entume nyanyame timpo da and you will be answer no dwuma waye will be na ye family ne sir say nyame ye family wake say but me so make tan family no no ma ye family ne so me ya sansafo will be na sir call Osofo, call.
2: Romans 7, verse number 15.
0: Romans 7, 15, correct.
2: I say, for what?
0: For what?
2: I am doing. I do not understand.
0: T, that's my broken. Me dia me ye kwa menti ase.
1: Hey!
0: So Osofo de ma mene bisa no. Adia ma mene ye wanti ase u. I say, oh yeah.
1: How?
0: Me na, wa say how, na ye me shao no. Hey! 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
1: on tiase
0: me catch no plan
1: on we tin no
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1: yes
0: ne character ante sa I don't know yes sir because they were yan no kwa wanya dey
1: on tiase
0: it is not understandable
2: I say for what I will to do
0: for what I will to do
2: that I do not practice.
0: That I do not practice.
2: But what?
0: But what?
2: I hate. That I do.
0: That I do. There one pen away. Why a Paul? Apostle. Senior apostle.
1: Wow. Hey. Repackage.
0: Yeah, also.
1: Go from what to me.
0: Man, I'm catching up. Or
1: more power.
0: I'll be for.
1: Or more power.
0: So when I did it, I know I never can limitation for one. So for instance, it's with you. What is it? Kako kopa ni yadani yani? Kako kopa gold yadana no. Nti so unye ni unse golda. Yes, unyamia yem kofu bi gold ani yadana no.
1: Ani yadana no.
0: Very rich man, ya ina poor. Nti woye juma wasu woye rich, woti mi njia rich because wobi yadana no wanyana yeni. Me na me kachela wu. Nice human, anyamia bono amana wodiye wahu wobi useme mahu. It has already been a cat and what is one of the area could to be a grand better. Repackages is on. No masses and the field says, ah, and Yamena Boo Bunini. Or somebody says, so from Calamitation for one. Necessary
2: for one.
0: What is it?
2: I say, how the gold
0: has become dim. One answer. One, I'm a gold, and I yet, sir, I don't know. I feel it to me. Good, I go to bright, so for good bright. And take one, I must, but I now wore bright, yeah, wore shiny. I watch it, you know. One, and then do my brand out of them. I will be a juma. When we saw about your superstar, no, I feel about a superstar, I feel one number one, ten or seven, and
1: idiot.
0: Ah, so for you will be now, yenny, sir. They've changed him. Me what I say? I am great man of God. One I am. I suffer the one I am, sir. They have changed. They have transformed the man of God from being a man of God. I mean, and then wababa ye drunkard, and ye drunkard, and then wabaya womanizer. When ye wana, when you put your name, you gold. I am then a gold doing. Quite. Call.
2: I say. How changed
0: the fine gold
2: the stones
0: of the sanctuary
2: are scattered
0: at the head
2: of every street
0: aditina ne monyam for aditina de ne magu ase onam people him ye kana sam sa nyama ino no ye me say and then ye gun anima say and we ye kana sam ase onye obi ai and obi newspaper social media ni adiade e why na ye ne sa. Why in the catcher and nipper say one cassava from you? Now record one brown or bad. Now we are, was a mule from a sapo soon, no one ever go say. Oh, is that the money I woman? I was out. Just say, I have been a big control of Abinfono. Yes, sir. Well, we are no salmon up. No one, my idea.
1: You
0: may go say, sir. It will be a nasty sum, sir. Because in the normal sense, the only crown, yes,
1: yes. Oh, what yes, you?
0: Whatever.
1: What yes, you?
0: Any time a man's life is. Has been repackaged. Mm. Man of God, what happens is that the person become non-starter. There are things that me person will be a facility. Anytime be a, unse ni pe be a no, or life, you are repackaged, no. Three things happen to you. Me ma obako, obe yet non-starter. Nti facility, but what ni ye? Obi be a ra ya ya wabra bafu frano. Obe yet non-starter. Adi be a no, I was a wosha si, I was a si anda. Oh, who didn't have me baby sit down. On sit down. On to me, sir, sit down. Oh, me. My wife 2020. Oh, gosh, what I want to say. I had 10 years ago now, Tony, I'm going to go to the end. I'm going
1: to go to
0: sir, no, Sata. Oh, what does it?
1: Bah.
0: I because, yes, this is original, you know. Daniel chapter 4, verse 16. Daniel chapter 4 verse 6 would get yasuma abesi ubu anti ene baby a wabe ya non starter unti me shade ase na wuriye mago ade gbe won timi shase o to asase ne to won 16 years ni de bia o koso o wo de nyabte na suge be shase o de ahun ya begu o o de abu begu o e wo ma no de blocks ahead e begu o me wiya ye be wiya blocks le wiya mi ano. No, I got to for every day. To be sassia, to be sassia, die, to be sassia, or go to school forms and yano, and come, or call ya, will ye, oh, so for one cotto forms or my covie, what I saw, and that craft forms and all. This year, Basacoto, Menoka say, what got on, Messi, what to me to Lagon, what to UPSA, what to a cape, what to a high, or so for Messi, what Mr. Fox and I am one of them, and so on sassia. How was that? Oh, you become no sir, because you have been repackaged.
1: Yes.
0: And then one walk, but when you walk, my what does that? Where you walk, but when you die, ya you sir, will be a you
1: sir.
0: Yes, said you're a sassy, but I'm sassy. Then yes, sir, come,
2: let his heart.
0: Let his heart.
2: Be changed
0: from that
2: of a man.
0: Let him
2: be given
0: the heart
2: of a beast
0: and let seven times
2: pass over him.
0: And the nipa na wojina wasa ano na kuma dani mono ayabuwa diye. Wu se ma yon kese oye nipa wu akuma na yabuwa kuma. I have a son will behave. But I have a son will be trying to buffer her in the way. Yes, it's an akuma.
1: Yes, it's an akuma.
0: Yes, it's an akuma. Yes, it's an akuma. Yes, it's an akuma.
1: Yes, it's an
0: akuma. Let his heart be changed from that of a human being. They never be brain and wow. And you're my come and go. I dread not tell it to them. Also, what we are calling and will be able more you know, Sassy, when you pump by Sibi and you pump where you be more to a good a day, Makosia, so for Union with San Clavibi, Nami may be Mauvie. So for me say, I call not take 10 the club to me cool. No, who is here? Mammy didn't be free of Roche by some one pair man or so for me. Nyan Champagne, I said, what's getting me down here? Many are. I don't know.
2: Na anye enipa die bi.
0: Mama na nya nipa die bi o.
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0: Pate.
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1: ai Hey,
0: my God, that's it. Man, sicka. They are not doing a better job for scanning you now. Oh, they are doing a young sister. What the ya? I best say. By the arm, wow. What's the one?
1: One, I'm a pet. And one, I'm a ye.
2: None of my.
1: Not general. Hey, wow.
3: A yinipa did if you. I bought the only never saw this year. Yo yenu
0: onipa bia ya re package uno me see the first thing you become non starter number 2 you become non achiever non achiever non achiever
3: non achiever
0: aso wo be ye djuma sa Who saw your baby that? What when your baby if you do your mother? Bibi, I know what to me a sassy, I go to me a chief. Me person me qua brochure or best ship people sa coin bazisa and some cafes at that one chief. Person me a teacher or Beko school in every year, control finance and a bell teacher won't pass it that non achiever. Only by my best will listen, I said, yes, and we are what the other. Mrs. Only by Manda Dante or friend Nukun, Yamareno, non achiever. Nothing. Mm-hmm. So far. Mm-hmm. Nothing. Ecclesiastes 10:5. Why is it that slaves are riding horses and the kings are walking on the ground barefooted? Slaves are riding. And kwa. Me say unipa won't award any back cry. And now be see fear we to fear we and juma who that so high time.
3: So high
0: time. Una won't any free cross a by. And you pan one out saying the juma say, me patron who per se, who's can't ye say ya soha, ye soha, ye say na ye jumano. And then one more baby ye master, I'm my was I con the home. I'm by ye na kola ha. One no now quay ye juma man on the one ya de obedi uni workshop or workshop uni workshop. I want to answer. You have been repackaged. Yeah. Your sister with destiny.
2: That would destiny.
0: Ecclesiastes 10:5. Come on, let's say.
2: Adeboni biwa.
0: Me hununu. Owiya weya se.
2: Se enfum. 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
0: Tese akwa watemu se akwa na wugu na now akwa na ikasa nifiye neno. I can't get any fear, no. I'm for that one. I can't send a year, no. Well, what will be B? We're going to say, oh, back one on your duano. I am Lamico.
1: My bonnecas.
0: Yes, first of all.
1: My bonneca.
0: Yes, I repackaging. Yeah, for us.
1: Hey,
0: what do we say? I'm quite scary. Never, why are you, Mamma? No. So when I am not be bored because I'm feeling ready. That's why I was mine.
1: Hey,
0: hey, let me catch it out.
1: Hey,
0: and you're bored better me. I want to say 10 times. Oh no, one way. What you plan? Plan what you
1: did?
0: Aye, aye. What about that? What about man way? I call it destiny. You say I was second yesterday. Then you plan I was someone. But then now one no second. Then some. What be a way in a coa?
1: Sir,
0: my what?
1: Call. Hey,
0: any people bring you juma man kofwa? What's up? Omo na wose kye you juma man?
1: Aye.
0: Yami pa unte ni meka nasi. Omo na wose juma man? Obi ayo sa o. Meka chino. Nasi sa destiny.
1: Nasi sa destiny.
0: Abe non achiever.
1: Aye.
0: Non achiever.
1: Aye.
0: So far. Bibiye no watu mi aya aye ni. 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So far me pacho not a bicycle, not even pragia, not pragia, not free barrow. 19 years in a car, nothing. No marriage, no child, no car, no destiny, no money.
1: Aye.
0: Now busa who said aye nyame na aye how 25 years in Accra magota ja wo bi atina Germany Holland 48 years asa bagana sapain
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0: hey when are you madam madam shodle na nyasa na nyame bo God created you to make it. One are you, sir? Go.
2: One man kwasi afosu bebre. Na
0: the four. Aye diye.
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2: Wane nam form senkwa.
0: Wati mi se mai ya disye. Suabre.
1: So bro. Bro, Breno.
0: Ata.
1: Hey.
0: Masa. Ata.
1: Hmm.
0: Ata sembe na ukani say no.
1: Hmm.
0: Sure. We say yes. Sikeni na bayi. Oba wale phone na bayi. Sisani jina wa oh sofo. Tobi atu humbi na usum.
1: Hmm.
0: Namu sese.
1: Oni kulu.
0: Adi tina. 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
1: Yasi ni pempo. Yes,
0: very good woman. No, I'm quite worried.
1: Yamanao.
0: When you could now. None in Yanomo, and then number one more on the top Yanomo, you know, or Mango three, or Mango four. So far, you wouldn't want to say, would you want to say,
1: Mosa?
0: We are more catch or say, Bunin to them. Why won't what to remember the one you could, and my dogs was the one that would come.
1: Very Antonio.
0: And you may.
1: And
0: you may have
1: to.
0: Ah, I will be a one out of the free gun about Brutri, Nababa, Yabis, and Mamma, no, no, Baba Yeska, and my water me could watch a quarter Bussia. At this end, I'm from
1: YouTube.
0: My water, and you've been a yes,
1: your destiny,
0: say your royalty, but I had done Yabia Slavy. Will be a Daniel, will be a royal royal slave, will be a king, Yan slave. Tire babo ne karo o se an kwa atia pongoso e ma desia na fom na chese obi ama de waye odesia na dania kwa ana wa ma de waye akwa no abae de
1: ye
0: desia you are
1: yes son yes son
0: we packaging
1: wa kasa onto mu ase debi
0: alabasa taya mercy lord and now we'll be better than what you're here.
1: Jesus.
0: Hey, you're done with destiny.
1: Jesus.
0: Your sister will share with
1: it.
0: Jesus. You're true with your mouth.
1: Amen.
0: Let your destiny be changed.
1: Amen.
0: Let your destiny be changed.
1: Amen.
0: Let your virtue be returned back.
1: Amen.
0: In the name of Jesus.
1: Amen.
0: Which means no one in here. No one could do a certain patch of genuine money.
2: Oh, my dear man.
0: Ubiye Jumasa. The only best one soon to be achieved. Can achieve anything. Ecclesiastes 5:16. 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Untime Fahre. Come on, man. Ecclesiastes 5:16. What is it?
2: I say, Nayensu. Ye bonnet. Said ye oba noir.
0: Send ye when you pan bear yassi.
2: Obey yassi
0: with Natus will be to me because I made the Amiasa made by my five year man to me the major waco. A ye cassapa. Namian Fiam, maybe yassis send ye ban on a yamrasan yas uncle. 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His children, and to be yassi. 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
0: 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One back, one is cut, yare, I said one more day. And to the workers, I want to share. 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By the way, waste. How many years? adwuma bi aso aye bi
3: adwuma bi aso aye bi scan away
0: away
3: scan away
0: with the chocolate life eh just sit down listen to what I'm saying me catch what say we be na yo sa ma me man tell say any too late but me tell say man you too late bring your picture no
3: yes for picture no bra
0: na finish na so
3: wa wo dia no mba ni dia no kuno dia
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3: oh
0: I did not who
3: I know dey
0: I did not yet come say
3: I know dey yes so
0: send me wo ba no no say no ya dey so for obi obetina wiase nya tete yes empty me say empty unto me kasa ni ba no ba wiase dey we and we ya ne dia because I'm going to say, boy, be every first say 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And you know, chop box, no, a bush of Foba no musa, menama womb. 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But one turn amount that shall you was said, Timmy, the beer would turn amount, non achiever. The beer member, them, oh, only baby would tear me the beer member, maybe a son of a bayo. On to me, sad, yes, said that. May ye, on ya da.
3: May yes,
0: aha. And they wish your phone and a farm number no friends, only when you pass was a rule, maybe any pay Timmy the dogs from yourself. And no say. Ebi sha fona na ka chemi o omo sa afia box no mu se wa kwa koton asase e wa masama ye chi wo be bi sa tam kwana e wo mi se ne na asase ne ye omo se 3000 se 4005 en otumi bo omo de ya bo de chimi bo 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receipt or three iron one man receipt and on much balance and so forth. Or yeah, yeah, would you went to ya?
3: 3,000.
0: Aye, but more than by yourself 15 years, no. Or the yeah, want to me and yadia can answer so forth. No, not achiever, son of a mabra body. 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Miss me, you're so forth. Which I'm catching so forth, I so forth. Me, cassa me, yes, sir, and now may ye power for son, but I met to my poor. Because they are woof feminine, who hears solution, and yet my background or so forth. Miss a damn, we didn't come behind a craft vessel, it would be the high mammy.
3: In
0: Chanodia, Oma Mohammed, the Pabaya phone, and a cabo no high dana mammy, Yamin Shawom. So for a damn advance and ever son, may ya me to me in this can you renew. Anna will be a friend of Kusibongo. What I say, Kusibongo. No one knows what behind dine. Ebe 1 year, and what time with 6 months, and 1 year. And what 2 or 3 on also or trans spinters, Santana spinters in your honor pay. And on no say, the suffering you, one no, I mean, I'm a bomb man, no, mimicry jam that can on all day. A down 2 months like a mammy, and I'm your match with a mayor wild. 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
0: 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I want to me am say no.
1: Ade we die.
0: Ya we package me. And I want to me be here. I come to na me son da ya. Me ko me ma me ko ma me de Land Cruiser me ko ye no. No matter on we package. Me ya Land Cruiser and ye tutu me ya ya scatter me. San wo do ya na bra bo sofo. Ya man na cosco we be say be ya juma. My God, what the 10 years of Pedro? Meanwhile, one more year school now. One more 10 years of Fury. What the 10 years of Toka? What the 10 years of Wale? What the 10 years of Grab will bear for? What I want the 10 years of such a for job? How? How?
1: How? Be now, sir.
0: No, to what? What do you mean? What to what? What to what? What to what? Me to what? What to what? What to what? What to what? What to what? What to what? What to
1: what?
0: Because what you want, remember? Remember, when you need, I do not bow to him. I do not bow to him. I say, oh, Ephraim, was there 7 8? Whoa, I do not bow to him.
1: It's
0: a way.
1: It's a way.
0: What bubble way? It's a way. Bema we na beba no no betra 3 months no cha ho no we yaba no no betra 2 years no cha ho no yaba no no betra 5 years no cha ho until we ma wadwe ka jo say say yes ni na wo kika bomo a wo tefe wo fie mo a wo nyire
1: it wo nyire uhu
0: shufu my God be play you didn't hear me I know what I'm talking about
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0: wo deno ho
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0: 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Ata so wo betuma ye cake. 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Enso na wo hwini wo. Bible na wo kura. Wo preach, wo twei, wo preach salvation ni salvation. Wo preach prosperity e come the wo. San ye ka Ephraim ro wo ye cake. 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Sa en say ye beta anya de.
2: E se obi ani.
0: E obi ani. 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
2: A obi di.
0: O sofo a obi di. 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Because ase ya de. San ye ayon life. Extra life and the baby be a panel. Oh, you cake as was it? You two float here. One night, young girl, when you're so when you're 24, what was six?
2: What was six? A dead beer with them.
0: Was
1: it?
0: Was it? Why is it? And then Kunya could be my warren.
1: Why?
0: Why?
1: Why?
0: Why? Why?
1: Why? Why?
0: It's a grace.
1: Mangote
0: nyamewo ho obaye it's not too late but adie ba ko no say me interest ba ninje too late me meye ke gashi bra wo ba kra che hwe na wa mehe afi be no me bi no pa adwuma kra wotuma adwuma wo nya so fo wo be nam ape watch my one nam ape say wo nya reception so adwuma yi be wo ba say wo nya petrol ayi be no bubu petrol ane kwa ya nya dai
1: wase
2: when you need him.
0: Yeah, catch no sir, no sister. Tumli kabra.
1: Ayende.
0: Ano pay bra. Ano pay bra. Ano pay me sembra tumli kabra. Ye wura pa bo mo sori now. From come was of we mama from my day. From sin ye why dey ko.
2: I say a ho ho di na ho dey.
0: Afi a ho ho na di wa ho dey.
2: Nanso onim.
0: Nanso won won kase nim osofo na han am ya no. Han won nim no. Won nim kura se wase. And one name says, see, and I want your grand assa. And one name says, so then we know you.
2: A general answer,
0: I pay a general so.
2: I would not need
0: about him.
2: Nancy win him,
0: Nancy win him. A general crab and win him,
1: and
0: I'm all. What's of
1: all? What's of all?
0: A year be a new term. We send me back, rah. Make I give you a few commasia. Or the so back crash over Bobra, my minimum power. What's of all? Ubu no wa, no better video be, no yet. Miss again, back crash action. And then what can you do? And then what can you do? And then what can you do? No one will want to go for baby on any on one of and so I will pay eight.
1: You will travel to all bank at your channel.
0: Oh, that is so. Oh, see, I know. Meaning, see what I say, and a crab will be ass. What an ass. Also, Missy, Nancy, what you're meeting was Miss Oman Cassabe, or Bassoni dance and a son of one, Minavana, and you want to say, Papa, and your mamma, dear Casua China. I'm afraid you may say last month, your baby was Africa, so I went to Yadaka. I said to his old Winiba.
1: Hey, what
0: about Winiba? What about Winiba? A quarrel. Well, and everybody, Papa, Winiba, I'm going to be high, and your quarrel. So you are from my first day. Potte aside, Hono, so good. We feel like I could do potte. What an assignment, what an assist. What na nungwa? What na labadi? What? 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
0: 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What are now share mamma? What bad was share mamma? And the one I also.
2: You.
0: Money mra was so. Money emra was so. Be one that they were the other.
2: I was another. I was another. I was another. I was another. I was another. I was another. I was another. I was another. I was another. I was another. I was another. I was another. I was another. I was another. I was another. I was another. I was another. I was another. I was another. I was another. I was another. I was another. I was another. I was another. I was another. I was another. I was another. I was another. I was another. I was another. I was another. I was another. I was another. I was another. I was another. I was another. I was another. I was another. I was another. I was another. I was another. I was another. I was another. I was another. I was another. I was another. I was another. I was another. I was another. I was another. I was another. I was another. I was another. I was another. I was another. I was another. I was another. I was another. I was another. I was another. I was another. I was another. I was another. I was another. I was another. I was another. I was another. I was another. I was another. I was another. I was another. I was another. I was another. I was another. I was another. I was another. I was another. I was another. I was another. I was another. I was another. I was another. I was another. I was another. I was another. I was another. I was another. I was another. I was another. I was another. I was another. I was another. I was another. I was another
4: My God, my Lord, mercy, Lord, mercy, Lord, mercy, Lord, mercy, Lord, mercy, Lord. Yemanada baba kabala baba, yindada baba kabala baba shandada ba. Mercy, Lord, mercy, Lord, mercy, Lord, mercy, Lord, mercy, Lord, mercy, Lord. 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I settle myself with fire, I settle myself with fire. Let fire, let fire come out from my mouth, let fire. Let my whole body, my precious, where I am, let the place be turning to fire. Let fire be everywhere. Cover myself, I shook myself with the fire of the Holy Ghost. Let the Holy Ghost fire fall. Rabadaba, let the fire descend. Yandaraba, Yabadaba, Kaba, Yabadaba, Baba, Baba, Baba, Baba, Baba, Baba, Baba, Baba, Baba, Baba, Baba, Baba, Baba, Baba, Baba, Baba, Baba, Baba, Baba, Baba, Baba, Baba, Baba, Baba, Baba, Baba, Baba, 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

0: Fire everywhere. 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
1: Jesus. For first prayer, no. Me person who are with him will
2: continue to give him
1: grant
2: this morning.
1: Will be what changing my destiny. It's no money, but will be what changing my destiny. And you say in your mouth, me say me soon die, you know. Now me break, me be being here. Yes, it's our destiny, yes. Hosea chapter 8, verse 8. What's one man? What's up for kind mommy? Hosea chapter 8, verse 8. What's this? Some people have been swallowed. And to be on one man about woman, and they'll be you have been swallowed up. I want men and what to him. And his sister, no, now what dear, there will be him. Sister, now what dear, there will be him. What to me, what
3: will be a man?
1: What there will be him, will be a man. Wabene ni sebre, enti abrabona wabono, sebre na wapesu wabokoto mwono, edi wabi ya yamane. Hosea chapter 8 verse 8.
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0: 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One capre. 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
0: 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And just for you say say Awurade
2: Yesu.
0: Come here bia. 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
2: Come
0: 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What is it?
2: Come
0: here, Bia. What is your mother? Come here, Bia.
2: What
0: is your potato? 1 minute, me.
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1: 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I don't pay baby, I will be able to succeed in the be. The Eddie Kamedi Mano, a 0551218 1212 0551218 1212 0551218 1212 Edini A B Mana Water. The Atosumiano is 0541199926 0541199926 0541199926 And it's with Dini Abraham Kujo. And I pay Bafoli any be, and I pay so seed any be challenging in Yankopong. 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It's all shot says 7 o'clock here, 1 o'clock sharp, no wapon. It's mama.
0: From a personal line,
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0: Personal, personal, personal.
1: Fresa, a 0243.
0: Correct.
1: 10, 66, and a 61. 0243. 10, 66. And a 61 0243 10 66 and a 61 personal man and I'm the amount a 0243 10 66 and a 61 for our sosa fresh the atos me 0248 0000 44 0248 0000 44 0248 0000 44 personal personal number no
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0: Ebusua for penny at this worker say a doctor entry boy siako amwa so ko UPA ho a wono ene director of climate adaptation and vulnerability eno kasa ya wache mi wono mun sa enye o my Ghana kwada bi South Africa for by Kenya for so by ene ya bibra mahodo so Netherlands for so kra no amsu o hobi enti wo mo de no penny one na first secretary any head of the economic affairs department embassy of the Netherlands eh ya Dr. Renz Chenstra Ukraine one of the wa church him say policies na ye afaka implementation
3: you're just talking so that's I think what this is all about to move gradually from talking not to stop talking but gradually from talking to action for Ghana South Africa Kenya and the Netherlands all the same I mean we're currently undergoing one of the worst droughts in recorded history in the Netherlands so we're not immune or in any different exempted from the climate change challenges floods eroding coastlines extreme heat and we congratulate and commend the government of Ghana for the launch of its first national adaptation plan document earlier this year and we hope that this workshop will be useful as a forum for discussing the approaches and moving forward.
0: Abusua Fonsenia Wapemi at this worker say, a Dr. Renz Chenstra, one year first secretary and head of the Economic Affairs Department, Embassy of the Netherlands, him or say, stop talking, do the action.
1: Yaya action, the Ayan Twansamaso, not Yanko Yenimu. A Mabuna woman or more, a town or so, a war, town of Messi Massibi Jabba half for reaching, and I can say, what are you, my dear Papa, my dear, my United illegal mining activities, I had to defend a galam say no. A idea, a kuni papa, Krumadamo, a sensuan and sassy, a banning the Penifonia bre, almost shy or con, sicabutia, one of the Atuswano, and Nafum. Now, do my yenny, Sana and Kobia Hene, a watan or so. I want to know for Messi Massibi Jammer, as about Trump's was Warmono. Nana Wakwata, or Egalamse. 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Now, what was it, the piano? 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
6: MMDC, a walk out, a front place north, a front place south, called East Crow West, and a crow south. We must say, you drive for a normal year, Jumano. Omumatite, a binom at Tomofim, a vision to me. Jena, can you took up Ben Crimson? You be shown, na your normal out of two again. There were quite the entire on my Tomofim. No kind of me and the shared driver union three nano. I want my own Bibisa and also. See, you have from a queen, so near Chibet Mamufo, so be track them, this year two frame more. Oh, my own say, and Yano Quarry, near a probo. Now, you're sent for a queen, so near driver union for Nakasa. I come from someone for education, no Emma or more. I for four four at two on the film. You really am points you are your call, Kagia. Drivers, no, and our riders, no. I'm someone from my association in you. Bako, where you try the Omontu, my Bako, I want Catan, Omona, Omontu. I'm say I turn some from one penny for someone last one. My chance, you may deal my penny at the Amma MMDC for say a better to my before one term, and no one at the BIU. My intimation, I'm open to some Omontu. My transit national, our region, GPIT, Eden Cratabre Assembly, no. I see you 2 months, and it's here. You're not number cop, then come number two.
0: Ebusia for penny at this work as a so copium or quo west to wire. Yera Tamimu Halidu, one a jinamo, at the map by Elho. No, we are saying, and I are positive for some one more Sadaba for battle to Omania Maya, here, Quaso Jojojo, MTTD. Yam say, Yera Commander DSP Boatin Buampon, and so dear Wade Kokobo, and Amadaba for.
7: Any unions, Nina, Atrapani, who say it's unfair because Emrano is Emrani, a human. MC, I'm young who say authority now more crown or emphasis. I'm running my look at no be intimate, but they are the same day at all. Never seen a cool no any so more money. I know which team said the bayer said a commerce national a tumor on so over my point. Did you see? I said, yeah, you need not get to say as educational echo. Now, if you also officers of the law, no, yes, we enforce the law. So, my dear, to now commit to almost say, omitting run or so.
0: Oh, eh. Nti opani ya te su waka sei. Eye MTTD commander DSP Buaten Buampon.
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1: aseda diye hiyawo
0: yes yes
1: bomo tia se se aseda hiyawo eti yade eurade aseda wone eurade aseda aseda hiyawo It is Samuel Bin Shodem and Yanev Radiasi. If you say, a dear many Pacanyano, I is so win, dear. A dear many Pacanyano, yet yes, so I am more, I is so win.
0: Appreciate.
1: Okay. So win.
0: Appreciate.
1: Okay. And a father, sir, you're crazy. I'll let you have father, sir.
0: Mame from Poma, Rade Inshra, Papa, Isaac Ayamfo, Yaminsha, Janet Quartin, Rade Yamukasiawati, Rade Mom who buy Mfa and Mame, Rade Tin and Infanchilamo, and it Tuesday, Oman Yamanina, and ye Mfa Mamu, Namonti, and Nijisem, El Mabra Boom, a Jumamuho, a Rademan in Simuyawati, Omasika, Ebram Butum, when you customers be pre Mfam Ramo, Raden Munyam and Yakasel, Mosona Munya favor, Ewa. 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
0: 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Afu, Rade Insha Janet Quartin, Radinya Wokesia, Mfa Emami, Mame Frimpoma, Rade Insha Elizabeth Enku, Nyame Insha, Papa, Afim Pacho, Ushe program na like page, no, no, Ushe, now I like it, now I comment it.
1: Yes,
0: share, Mame, no comment and like page, and if I might.
1: Catch up, said by seven, what you?
0: Yes,
1: Deborah. 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
0: Deborah, can be cut, Deborah, show your boy. 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
0: do your boy. 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
1: like no munya like ba shares ye omo ko 81 shares
0: okay
1: eh
0: ti mo like
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0: share na mo like
1: be yes.
0: Na em famame be join me wo nyan join me so a ano pe be join me sisi a na ye mfa aseda ema ewrade Yamin Shaw, Papa, say Wabe Johnny Minano Pay, na Ode Radia Seda, and so Eddie Ebreno, Yamin Shaw, Papa, na Onyu Ye, Auntin and him M. 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Famame, like a pigeon, like a pigeon, comment,
1: no, sir, tell my dear Dumunine, like who are him for Sah,
0: half an hour, but on my one page.
1: Eddie and Mammy Sumi Quavanil said, Ross and Pigeon, I mean, wow.
0: Okay.
1: Christian Quest.
0: Radin
1: Shana Papa. Walike. Mse Washe. It's so much like no musan share na. Mse Bimuya Bako pen so munye ni mienu.
0: Pacho munye ni nyina wo like it an awo share.
1: And say yamami Christian Quest. Kaja se and to kwa no mini ni wie you. Is it Sunday or about Sunday tese be tete so?
0: Any man who
1: know. About sorry Sunday. Last 2 weeks so was our by.
0: Okay.
1: Yeah. Shalom, just so atro yes, Samaya.
0: Radin Shana, Papa.
1: Janet J.
0: Radin Yan Kessia.
1: Doris Banini, on a wishyan, what I'm fan
0: of.
1: Now, friends said, over the Benin. I was in the dinner, yes, sir. Calamity Banini.
0: Banini.
1: Yes. On a swat said, my Charles Otabel.
0: Radin Shana, Papa.
1: Thelma, do you do?
0: I mean, Shano.
1: Thelma, do you do the mean city for me? Hey, your Papa, Thelma. Thelma, do you send a message to crowd me or my command to me? Shed your do tema. Send out your duco. Now tell my dear Abbasso. Tell my dear dinner to say. And about who shot Johnny Efreno, Lady Babs Bua, or Robin Dipe. I won't more Lady Babs Buada. And you're the shot Johnny. And now we shall friend say, okay, I'm said, no.
0: So I journey in.
1: Yeah. Hey, Chris, you quit your drop out.
0: Okay, I mean, Shadan Pa. Joseph Asumani, a rather
1: so. It's quite funny, Anna. Mammy Fatal Pastor Ma Beverly Ishen.
0: Okay.
1: I'm sorry, that's all about wow. Sell last week Friday night, about birthday.
0: Okay.
1: Or send me picture and a briefie.
0: Okay. Okay. And then,
1: me po ya no se baba pato manti o e ya me kai no and say future say call a pass wo se ato bi ade bua wo ye sure so be ye but wo se le bibia ye dai ababa fa busa yes enti kacha say ya panacho
0: enti ye ma meji mama ye mo a
1: jima ma na meka
0: bible say okay okay I'm cash bible say ye jina ya do mre fu ati fu nyina nim e power cho said ya ye bia yeah, so fire papa bonnet channel.
1: Aye, so fun to ya go ma.
0: Bye, and Tina Mishra Wati. So the Acha Fache bin Sibi, I will
1: feel. Now I could put on the body of Fanta. I am by data. Ata by that. It's the account 2 minutes in every. Now do your partner.
0: Oh, my over back, and not my friend Nakasa. Also, I be busy kakra, but I am now all the two red you. No, so ma adwuma mu ntam nti.
1: Anya radio sha. 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
0: Oso obeba nti.
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0: osa
1: bridge na ya
0: Professor,
1: I put it to you, so what's a bribe?
0: Oh, many a bribe, yeah.
1: What's a bridge? Oh, bribe?
0: Oh, many a bribe,
1: yeah. Professor, hey, so far, what's that? Yeah, yeah. A man of God receiving bribe.
0: Oh, a
1: bean seed that. Tuesday, and then the 18th day of August. Is it August in the CA? That's the year you I guess I'm eating birthday, I guess, you know. And then 18 years, you know what you buy your 20 something. Hey, your professor's sanity. There's a Kenya, what's right in here to us, and I can't ask you, you know what's right in here. They say what's right in here, you know. You can say 4th September. I was Shama. Hey, Nana Kusa Cecilia, but you're not away. Who can hear her? Oba, are your friend Nana Kusa Cecilia? Now, see, I tell you, Oba, you're too good. You're
0: too
1: good. Oba, you're too good. Oba, you're too good. Lizzy Kwanza.
0: Yeah.
1: A suffering Poma. Oba, no, but you're chasing me to Moka Bima Bruchi. My boy is the Kwanzaa, my boy Esther Frimpoma. Yeah, my media on what's happening and say, no, I'm busy, guy, Jumenti, Veronica Cobra.
0: Yeah.
1: Or the Jumenti, I'm not a babaco. And I will be.
0: na wanga sa unia ba e fe no
1: ya mi ba be
0: oh
1: a Joyce Gana oba
0: Joyce Gana so ma bi
1: but I have Joyce over him ya se wo se to bi o sisi bu abu adwuma ah wo se e to bi aye adwuma sem
0: oh
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1: oh sa o wa brutri
0: Ghana, I'm so
1: Ghana. On Ghana.
0: Oh, help me affinity.
1: And the deep, but the bitter body deep.
0: What a bony deep, but I'm saying, oh, buy a chip.
1: Eh,
0: buy a chip. Oh,
1: now what I walk here, I fed your bush up and yard animal. You want
0: Babaco, oh, we knew to tear program.
1: Benisan Yamiana,
0: there
1: be a Benisan Yamiana. Benisan Yamiana, the creditor, sir. Eh hey, ti beni sa nya me wo shewi ase me so bia to homeless e fa bare sa wo tremi na ba wa de fa ba to homeless ni to the 8 times e ba me de fa si o sa awa ya me ba pa o wa ta ma wa na na so wa sha ma de bi de bi fo su wa re na na wa ya na emi na se du su ma fe de pa wo I mean, I want my mentor on Kawate. And I want you. And I want my back with what I be before the gift theater.
0: Gift theater, I know, since you know, maybe I'm waiting.
1: Who's a beggar? See, I shall bring to the Juman and do something. I go for. And now, first, did I miss a sword?
0: First, name is answer and mentor my
1: body. Sunday, say, Empire, but a foresee. And now, Ivy, a Bacavano, Jogo Joe, Jogo Jogo, I'm double D Jogo Jogo. And I want you. Na se no aye busy wa aye busy ado but every blessed day
0: okay
1: uti already so every day till our assembly say dudu na anna give to 44 dollars
0: okay yeah
1: na use bevel in the sense of to say give to 44 dollars use bevel in the sense with deity at to go for be obo consistent on Facebook give to 44 dollars say wa aye busy kakra eh me ne kasa na what no one here can access this year. Who's our refugee Mekai? I am my own quantum. Your Bobby, this is here, Jewan Kroma, refugee. A Jewan Kroma, who's your baby? Wa, or my busy kakra? Is it no, no, no, no, because it's papa. Say your muscle shall be the other thing, we don't listen to. It will be a year busy. It's a tear red, you do more. Brother George, I'm about to go home. Why you busy sir the radio no more say and that we 20 minute Facebook no obo ok office obi see I ain't say sawate it can say homeless
0: homeless
1: homeless just say me so nyankopo be bia to homeless 8 times who to be your baba can say bia to your cross so afa homeless ho na and ya the Luke chapter 5 and your baba get declare say to your cross so Luke chapter 5 verse 4 Asema Yesu Kristo ka kye Peter. Yesu ka asebi kye Peter. Ansa do befa no. Aba ye na sue ni no. Okoshe Peter e wo po ho. Na Peter yi nam. Na Peter akoda bi so akose, wudi ni ka wo ego homeless ni wie. Me ba to Jacob obebi aba join me. 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You would never go homeless. In your entire life, me ba to George, some me ba to George, we go screen the sumo bi an tobi. I would never go homeless in my entire life. Georgia man now. Na ka tell say me free the PM e wi as ka tell Georgia no. O ya why? It is a come here. O ko don kwia ka na jono fre. Say me ya wa ko don kwia George and I don't carry tell me call. Ah? Now prepare to some your fre when you me. Who ni ma say me ka to. Say bibi ya mi o. Say bibi ya mi o. Wa twi we the other. Who ya wa say ya wa be ra say. Jan fre bu ku ni tell me na George. Me not to be out trouble me. I will never go homeless in my entire life. Sister, in your entire life, you will never go homeless. Asaba me kai. So what did you do back here? Wo. Ko pe so be free we are say. Yen you won't trouble until that. As we speak, about in your couple. Fatcha one. Bebe don't trouble until in there. Ko be crazy the fear me apam no. And na kills who could be part of Krawunyeska Rada. This will not be kills anymore. But there will be empire the amount. Said what I could port Yassi. Name a crass of Tiassi. No way I suffer from here. What do you free me swim as assassins with Durano? And I may come in the atro, sister. One now wanted Dawati. Mama. One now wanted Dawati. Father. One woman now wanted assassin of Mekai. Dear, what did you make her? Akajo se Christo suba ya subi nado. Se woni sa authority and power. Forget it. Sunday message mi preach wa so de bodo. The authority and power. And uti e tobi e tobi ka dozi sister. Ye se wo semenye. Ka se wo semenka. If you say one kasa, you have not recognized yourself. E tobi tobi ka se mi chira wo kada no. Na se ka be tobi ka se pebi ya chira wo kada. I'm telling before God the man. I can say I'm to be and then, let us change our thoughts. Let us change the decisions that we make. And then, I don't catch a class. Me ko fear do asare. I will never go homeless in my entire life. Me swear to God, I'm going to be there. You will never go homeless in your entire life. We must go home. For our decision, for our kunu decision. We will never go homeless in our entire lives. Yay. Say yay. 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And my young woman go up on Trabla with your baby now. 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We will never go homeless. What? Declare what you call. I will never go homeless in my entire life. Who we are called looked at a 5:4. Come on, what's this?
0: I will never go homeless in my internal life. In the name of Jesus. I Douglas Donko. I never go homeless in my internal life. In the name of Jesus. Oh, I declare this morning that I Douglas Donko. I will never go homeless in my internal life, in the name of Jesus. Yes, Kishon has their demo. I will never go homeless in my internal. Oh, yes. George. My God. Oh, Jesus. How do you wait to me answer it?
1: Oh, Randy. Where is that? Hey! Prof.
0: Daddy.
1: Declare last Sunday your question for the worry.
0: I will never go homeless in my entire life.
1: Son of a bitch. Hey, brother.
0: Entire life, okay.
1: Hey.
0: I will never go homeless in my entire house. In my entire life.
1: Sorry, entire house. George.
0: Entire life. Entire.
1: Oh, yes. Oh, sorry, my family first started to be job to feel me too. You will never go homeless in your internal home, professor. I will never go homeless in my entire life. Can I be here?
0: I will never go homeless in my internal house.
1: I'm not sure. Maybe to mama John here no yenko declaration su na yenko ejanita Luke chapter 5 verse 4 bi an togu commence she ho and I don't know say but o nyan share like maya we be have dwere pa but o share like maya share like two page up Luke chapter 5 verse 4 couple of na local tree na ma ben yenko o say
0: okay
1: o say
0: Bible say
1: Bible can say na yen declare yenko yente nyame yas
0: na oja e kasa no
1: na Yesu Kristo die kasa no
0: o ka chere Simon say
1: o ka chere Simon say
0: sane ko de edo
1: sane ko ba bi wa de
0: edo
1: yes
0: na kogu wa sa wo no
1: yes
0: na yinam
1: yes sa ka bi
0: na oja e kasa no
1: an oja e kasa no
0: o ka chere Simon say
1: an o ka chere Peter say Peter
0: sane ko de edo
1: e po no ko ba bi ho do no
0: Nakugu asau na obi.
1: Nakugu asom asau du oraba dai.
0: Na obi na.
1: Kabro from am nyenye declaration no. Kabro from am nyenye declaration osi sai.
0: Now. When he had left speaking.
1: Ajeba so do no. Ajeba na kaka tabo sa no. When he had there.
0: Now. When he had left speaking.
1: George. Who the young George told you some walk kata. Kwani sa dia kwose.
0: Now when he had left
1: Professor Home so Home kakra. Home. So Home kakra.
0: Okay.
1: Dia make nyina no. Obetia se.
0: Now, when he heard
1: the bill, Yenka head, spell it amire.
0: H-A-D.
1: And H-A-D, no, A-D.
0: Hadana.
1: I had.
0: Okay.
1: When he had.
0: When he had left.
1: And now when he had left.
0: When he had.
1: Cardinal Codisa.
0: Now, when he had left spoken, he said unto Simon, launch out into the deep and let down your net for a draft.
1: Right. Jesus Christ will catch Peter, say. Peter, can you go baby hoide? Peter, the Peter Kasabi bri erade. We are why my father pursued in a minyanam. Now we need Pabena, the captain, say. Minyanam. Now Jesus is where Peter. Kawa kuma ede.
0: Atoye.
1: Eponosono. Wo. Kako baby hodo. It is brought for no a whole lunch. Hey, say repeat it before me. I'm going to say.
0: And when he had. Now, when he had left spoken, he said unto Simon, launch out into the deep and let down your net for a drought. Drought, is it?
1: Your father, sir, will be in trouble. Me. Drop, brothers, we are simple. Catch your cross, oh Lord. Catch me, cross, oh Lord.
0: Oh Lord.
1: I am going deeper. Oh, okay. It will be in trouble. Me.
0: I am going deeper.
1: Or say, launch up deep. It is a net. Obi Kako. It is catch your cross, I, Douglas. I am going deeper. Catch your name, so much trouble.
0: Please, write it for me. Tell yourself that I am going deeper in
1: thank
0: the name
1: you.
0: Of Jesus.
1: Yes. I am going
0: deeper.
1: Yes, so be on trouble, dear
0: mother. But you remind me.
1: You go deeper and deeper.
0: Amen.
1: I am going
0: deeper.
1: Rosa, in your deeper life, oh. Minister, I know your life. I could fear the sir. I am going
0: deeper.
1: Yes, I am going
0: deeper. I am going deeper this year in the name of Jesus.
1: Remember, I could swap my fino. Was a professor, listen to Papa. Declaration on the number, you know. It will be on top of us. I am going
0: deeper.
1: Me, quite a me, me, quite
0: amen.
1: I am going
0: deeper.
1: Tio, and you say, I will go deeper. Who can say, I will go on that? Just say,
0: that's a me, Mako.
1: Debbie, oh, I will go deeper.
0: That's a meko.
1: But I am going deeper.
0: That's a meko, dear do.
1: I'm not just want to know more than Adam. Yes. It will be to know more, Sabria, because I'm going deeper.
0: I am going deeper.
1: It's for this one, the declaration.
0: I, Douglas, don't call.
1: Thank you, boss.
0: From today, I am going deeper.
1: Thank
0: in
1: you,
0: the
1: professor.
0: Name of Jesus.
1: Thank you, professor.
0: I, Douglas, don't call. From today, going, I am going deeper in the name of Jesus. I, Douglas Donko, from today going 2026, I am going deeper in the name of Jesus Christ of Nazareth. Please write it for me. God bless you that you declare unto your life that you're going deeper in the name of Jesus. Mention your name and declare unto your life that I, Douglas Donko, I am going deeper. You, Amma, you are going deeper. So declare unto your life that you are going deeper this year. You are going deeper from today going. You are going

0: me bogwe mi na se du awache ene jollof ni so aboso bishop odi asempa doctor morning
1: good morning
0: so that's a bit too sound be and a bishop o phone your sound
1: baby
0: ade ye na be mic no eh eh afedia ye yem fa ni sa bishop akwaba
1: ye ne yan
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0: asori so bokor de ye de erade ase se no beka yen sa ene me put this at a better way, we said, also,
2: number one,
0: FA, and I am sure rules of spirit in human's life. Whom be a jummy dee, I will be papa, but I say. And if I'm patomia, ma, would you for dear Sempa, Akwaba, na Waba, one of the men of God, O friend or bantem, O be drop a bear five something, Tnaka Musa commits obey. Bishop Yakupusha, yes. Boy, if I tell something, I feel no about. But for you to come early, it shows the kind of respect that you have for the program. Bishop, so be more programmer. I know you're no be a biara. Bishop, you're going to shout.
1: Amen.
0: Bishop, you're going to
2: one FA.
0: Soon be a jume di. I will nipa bravo.
1: Me that's it.
0: Thank you.
1: Me chia eti fo. And I prefer Facebook.
0: Amen.
1: And I me that's it. Be more akonya nenso.
0: Thank you.
1: What's under mami?
0: Thank you.
1: Inti. Ya kase sunsun mu jumadia ediwo onipa brabo mu a
0: yeah
1: in a very simple you know na ya kasa e dey afa the rules of spirit in human's life. Okay, so before hom konkron emra nipa so no na honhom e wo hodeda
2: number 1 FN
1: na honhom na wo hodeda no e nyame honhom because a nyame honhom no Odema Adam. Mm-hmm. Odema Adam no e corrupted because of boninti. And over the years, and say we share nyankopon asimo na Bible mo critical.
0: Yes.
1: Ube hunu say bronsam ya she da money din e wo Old Testament in mama da anu.
0: Yes.
1: Ya she da mbo bronsam din bronsam. Sa time ni nyina no na e yidipa nyankopon.
0: Bishop, was watching my dress with Bishop.
1: Yeah.
0: Well, Old Testament, you know. Now, but 70 years, man can say it was wiped.
1: Because, Christo Mayim, Edema, Yehunu, the works of Bronson.
0: I don't know why. Old Testament, you know why?
1: No. Oh, Hobbit, Titifono, Amon for many in Cornish. They were living their lives by themselves, by God, and by angels. In see, and they are whom conquer the bear moon. Ah, yes, we are bringing moon, and never my be who say,
2: number one. Bonsam.
1: So, those days, you know, now will be the bonnier and Cassab on some day.
0: Yeah.
1: Apart from Adam, any Eve, the end they see
0: what I who said, the devil, yeah.
1: The entire New Old Testament singing in Adi Kuninano will be any who did bonnie because then times, you know, then Yanko Pong Homo Tai, Nemech. Momukum nipa, omu se nipa, omu kwa kun, sana mani nyane koso. 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They are people that had an encounter with certain spirits.
2: Number one FM.
1: As our spirit, you know, it to me transform mu omu nipesuno into another thing. Aye mo omu danso kra wo nipem. And guess I will share the story of Jacob.
0: Yeah.
1: I will call you when you
0: yeah.
1: After so I call someone at the age in the his encounter with the angel. Now, Jacob encountered the angel, and then because of that encounter, no ni ya yen intino. Bibi SFT, what a brabo. Ubi biara be who say, can it, you know? Ewo Old Testament, you know, Utumi jina brani, ah, or down sooner. They are people that omenya encounter.
2: Number one FM.
1: And sana we are see we in a tier. Before obi to me abeye ubi. Ube to me abe di adienim. Ube to me aye sofo. Ube to me aye osikeni ana bibino. You need to have an encounter with the spirit.
0: Yeah.
1: And of this spirit we are talking about, you know, it is not just the Holy Spirit in Kuma.
0: Yeah.
1: But there are spirits all over us. Ema unipa. Eda unsu unipem. 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

0: Emma ye chire ne ye sua wo ho nyina e very good na emum no ase ye ye ni afi ene make it get bi ho because
1: no na yard one was no
0: aha because ehun say o se wan frere ye nse obegu ye nimu ase
1: yes
0: 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not about you just saying say me bebiem it is about you identifying
1: the
0: kind of garment
1: you are wearing yeah
0: because se obonifo no e pese o wi awo na o se wa abrabo a o de garment a eye garments or betchi shire wadwene tin dey said be the renewal of our minds yeah. You know, very important yeah. You know into bone for one person owia wa if I say same gina we bone for one person owia no a obone for one be wia same adwene
1: the target to be the mind
0: owia adwene no a no wa ma adwene na adwene say obaba obaba see so no or your secondary school teacher and na no chira dey o obomodien si nine back o to car back o wariye no ama same asha ase adwene se o papa so automatically send your all dreams se o papa no he will end up like o papa no
1: exactly
0: aha enti se obi nso etinse mbi ase ya obadwene outside o papa now thinking outside o papa no it means
1: to be his
0: garment no
1: a yesuade
0: e ye o papa garment no afri no so because send your wodwene no eno na efra what you are thinking is what you are wearing
1: yeah said the bible can say the people dwene bia sa no tie
0: sir in the send your wodwene no eno picture na wodwene no eno na hye wo sa taade no so when we go to church and say ye mpen mgu ase ataade na emu de he na ye wro no because after praying and crying in the church see mpe bi mu no we still think the way we used to think before no and e ko ba sa na ye nko be bia and that's the reason why it looks as if say we are praying but nothing is happening yeah. For us to make a change in our lives you know we first have to renew
1: our minds
0: yeah. Our understanding
1: exactly
0: you say for lack of knowledge
1: my people perish
0: so we are going to only perish say a lack of knowledge be so now say we share say or that's a need say Christ ni. The juma betum pon obo brai be si ni ye sa de manon be super koswa
1: yeah
0: I was saying nipa ko nya encounter with the spirit now having an encounter with the spirit you know it can be any spirit because there are a lot of spirits out there you see onyankopon
1: now bishop so be tie ne kura na ye be se busa we no so tie ase spirit o me ye dey
0: they are unseen entities
1: okay
0: spirits are unseen entities omo ye like energy sir ebu anipa na energy sir ebu anipa no ka say we as baby ya ya ade ye ni san say ade o so automatically once there are energies you know obenya the negative aspect of it and a positive aspect of it into having an encounter with the spirit is just number one first thinking out the box tena say na dwene say meti wo sisi e 10 years to come I want to become the next popular
1: person in the world
0: or
1: in this country and in your family
0: as a me ye bo midin a obi abete me
1: exactly
0: and as you begin to think like that you know what dwene no e ye magnet
1: exactly
0: into e be attract ahonhom a e be enforce ne a wo dwene no
1: e jomo so ho
0: yes you see they are all over us but they are just all over us but ya dwene ni won mo so
1: ti yan ko ti se wo ja dwene say you want to use adwene attract
0: yes the mind of a human being is just like a magnet it is a magnet inty ni awo dwene no e na e attract ba
2: number 1 fm
0: it is not say let the weak say I am strong
1: yeah.
0: And let the poor say I am rich. So as you are thinking you are confessing and that energy is bringing into say utumi adwene ya adwene no etwe energies no close
1: sanity
0: etwe ne close but I won say ye nipa no yeah, yeah, short sighted. Tem biano, we look at the environment in a woman. Fancy be a me call, ma sorry. Me ra sorry, them. I ne pam, a mini pass, and they're sort of a bear manner, or mambe.
1: No,
0: I want to answer to be a coffee cry, and I mean just on her, and I mean quite your sergeant. I will be
1: exactly.
0: But ura one ne basano, and I can say more how money how me and
1: never yaw, ye
0: be. Now will ye? Now will ye? Now will ye? Now will ye? Now
1: will ye? Now will ye? Now will ye? Now will ye? Now will ye?
0: Yes, the more now will ye? Now will you pa bana will ye? Now ubun se why drinking now would they yes, I dear no air to tree energies in neighbor. To any mra also no. Na to me, I age juma.
1: Okay.
0: Ain't he? Like I said, having an encounter with spirit, yeah, with the thought aspect, I would the word genie, a bit to me a creative idea. The Bible says, Uncle Catcher Abraham say, as far as your eyes can see, so shall I give you. Ain't he, baby, I will bet to me when near picture drew, say, 10 years to come, I want to get here. Now, of course, wa consistently, yeah, it will come to pass. Any war, another spirit. And only the, you want to have an encounter with the spirit by invoking it to come. So there are so many things you can do to invoke spirit. And today I want to talk about the happenings of our days recently.
2: Number one, so, Osha,
0: the month of July.
1: Yeah.
0: The month of preparation for sacrifices.
1: Okay.
0: Now, sacrifices, Benyam, everywhere. If we ask baby, omu yusu the Gregorian calendar no. If you ask baby omu yusu that particular calendar ye yusu wa he. Baby omu yusu ni biya no. July busumi biya no ye. Busumi ya. All people that are into spiritisms. Be church. Be Muslims. Be whatever. So long as omu ye into spiritism. So, they get prepared for number sacrifices. And the sacrifices takes place on the 1st of August.
1: Okay.
0: So, August in July day trade muno. Oko to 4 year. Year preparation. Freemason 4 year. Air canka 4 year. Like ubiya abosomo 4 ubiya. And ubiya wako e drew so nisa anima nimi na.
1: Ubiya the 1st of August.
0: Yeah, 1st of August.
1: Wow.
0: But preparation it take place July. No?
1: July.
0: So the entire July nini na ano. Because they are preparing to do the sacrifices. It's in your halti sika. The system
1: is called right. It's in kuta wonsano.
0: Season in Abeco dry, Sikabiam.
2: Number one,
0: we are Juma and call it a Juma into our car contract in scanning mass and a man in Abbe Hort. Now say Hort, we are the 1st of August. No, na afraid the Asha say Omo be implementing sacrifices. No, Nasa sacrifices na Abeco. No, say a Kosoa from 1st of August to the last of August. Na eno no. Oh yes, if I'm ready, kunyina.
1: But to be until
0: I'm ready, come the end of this August, you know.
1: Sacrifices
0: because portals are a die eba, a baby, and people need to sacrifice into it.
1: And the bishop me busu me you.
0: Oh yeah, July. Oh yeah, the August. August a very powerful month for riches.
1: Yeah.
0: And omo society sinisa.
1: It's
0: a porter,
1: yes.
0: It's a porter as baby. It will be a making sacrifice. But Hannah made
1: a beer. But you may be busam.
0: Busami.
1: It has a porter gate. This is all by a beer dorma.
0: Yeah.
1: Porter gate, ne?
0: A realms of the spirit. You know, say, oh, she, we are here. There are porters. And we say, Busumi beer and any angel or deba. The angel that brings that month, you know.
2: Number one,
0: and they be in the porter. And to be a porter, and it's a it is known by people who are in places, almost say astrology. In our sign, my name, my see. Do you understand those things?
1: But about my name, normal, dear.
0: The normal people say their name.
1: I was sorry, I don't
0: know. Now, no, and I hear me how case
1: you. Say you times and
0: seasons, you know. Because eh yen na yen ye gidi se
1: odi for patro bebo so me mum pe portal gate bebo ti benya sketch bia e bia na yen fa to so no bia
0: nti se wo hwe se ne ya e wiase ne siti e no a e wiase we calculated. You know sometimes you sit down and say nyame ya aduma 27th of this month full moon baba na sa month ni nyanso but the full moon will appear pepe se ne ye kan no meaning say sa ansem no a ye kan no se na bosumi ni mpie any can't see BP in the PM Padia. It means a horoscope, yeah, Juma. It means astrology ye adwuma. Saa nema ne nyina wo ho a eye calculated eye adwuma. Even in the day of Christ ye wo no no. The wise men.
1: Yeah.
0: They are not just wise men.
2: Number one.
0: But they are people. They understand times and seasons. So as a Christian,
1: it is for the portal gate be na bi no. You say e wan edibi ato so be hwe.
0: You say na hu no.
1: What if you say the city?
0: Say ah. Into we no. Omo omo ti sunsun se ma se no. They know say sa point we portal na bi. Say portal na bi ah. Let's go and so. Into ni ono ni covid ku wo mu ana na yi ku wo mu no. Omo yi su moja na. Omo nyina come hu bom. Then they give assignment. Omo the assignments in the witches and the wizards. 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Sa afu ni nyina e de omo assignments no ebe ma abeifo. Any home money into Shah from the 1st of August.
1: Portal gates are me, Shabino. From 1st of August.
0: August, and almost share sacrifices in Asino near a demand for blood. And a course of accidents in Joshua and saying, accidents lay in
1: this is okay.
0: And your gun and quiet.
1: Baby,
0: because baby, I used the Gregorian calendar beer. Everywhere, almost you see in your calendar, you used to be an.
1: But yet to Chroma said, I've been saying, be a gun and quiet.
0: Debbie. Into Shah, Osha. Crew be so accident is see a GSC and the American so the claiming people's life. Sani Mana is sitting in an a binum form of sacrifices on my initiating. I was from the 1st of August in a deco. In the Abbasana, yeah, Christopher, then ye be because Kai say, who now ye Christo Nino? You don't own a bank, you don't own any number big adibia. Nia wo ni an eye restaurant and now ade pam no and something be and I would eye na so automatically you will need the help from these men and women omoti saa niema we nu ase and after they are done with their sacrifices no ye nya wura the next month September mupe all the things they did no the result will be coming in this time ne why adwuma ma aban for years aban into ya neka no why the sacrifice na wie no aban betu ya neka
1: okay
0: nti aban into ya neka penis ka bakru. It's bones amount for no more banks and omnis and money in an will be acquired in the area. They will now release money.
1: And not to the bishop, 1 year to be cast, and he said, with the Asia to Sikogu system,
0: yes. Scanning a Togu system,
1: Asia to Sikogu,
0: and you'll be a court to goom. A horse, and a bear, umbinya space. No more day I'm sacrificing in a yomu year, then they release.
1: Okay.
0: And as they are releasing the money, no. Ombe releases can no mankro fu bebre anya bi otomade ani ato ye sane ato sane ato but the basa na omo nso a omo kra e mre wu mu no sa time na mu no na ye peki omo se nkro akroma e chiche akko no na epeki na epeki ije be peki a kopim se ye ba bi ra November ye be ye ba November no the last sacrifice for the year asa abem e be mu wie pe na ye nya si December no mu a pe
1: na no shoot
0: no ma say ekle me life san ni assign dia ko enti people that understand san nema we no they know say sa time we ni yenye sa time we ni yenye
1: by yenye must for it this month there sacrifices in ekoso
0: ekoso pa egusu
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0: yeah
1: eti bosumi we spirit munye obeni
0: I'm going to go to the house. All those people are omode to me and a year juma. Nipa don't be a omode to me, yeah, juma be a no.
2: Number one,
0: na every new sacrifice. A Christopher also, yeah, the soon soon the year juma. Yes, I was here, you renew
1: it. And oh, yeah, by about part two, you see, a dinner, yes,
0: yes, because a Christopher. I was here, yes, you who say, Porter and a bean, and be a massa for. Ebie ma nipa yes yen ye ni ne ni sai ni mudie ni nti no ye na mu saa na omom wo no edidim nti porter na ebie no ye christopher no so ye so den na ye nyen connect e ma porter
1: na ya ma ahom no so
0: yes
1: adwuma aye
0: yes once you connect to the porter by giving an offering or sacrifice no wo ye wi a ebe ma ahonhom na e back up the porter as na ma initiate no will now be following you.
1: Yes.
0: So once you do one spec, they will keep following you. Now what they are saying with them say, okay, the next time I put a person be no, a November into no, November so soon, means I guess I did.
1: Yes.
0: That was saying. And as you keep doing it, you know, you see changes occurring in your life.
1: Thank you.
0: Because porters in there be, but MBA ma comfort, MBA ma malam for, MBA ma occult for, MBA ma Freemason for, MBA ma nipa.
1: Yes.
0: But nipa no, ebi no mu ni ni mu diye ni no. Omo ne mu sa.
1: Exactly.
0: And omo mu wo se ni mu diye we ni so no. They must belong to a society be asan ya chere omo. Nti ni aye chere wa hei no. Ye chere se porta abi e bi na sa porta na e bi no. Odoma nkuma na ama na bi.
1: Ana wo shiye ni pa.
0: Bless people.
1: But se wo wu ki na.
0: Of course. Untu bi nye.
1: Eti ye ba bebe ki no.
0: Ye. Ye be shwe ni ya obe ye. Now wait to media connect.
1: It should be that. Say for your inquire, Odifor, Odiasem Power. Say yes, share the rules of spirit in human's life. Now, and the minimum dressing can see a this person can see a year just show somebody. And you better know. Now, answer Obeka. So I'm going to come for MSP 30 from now. Obey advert. As say yellow, say gold glasses we. Tell me, anymore see. Now, oh yeah, George. Oh yeah, George. George, now there's a crown with a blue space. I'd have better see. Me do mic, you know. Yes. Yeah, yeah, yeah, yeah, yeah, yeah, yeah, yeah, yeah, yeah, yeah, yeah, yeah, yeah, yeah, yeah, yeah, yeah, yeah, yeah, yeah, yeah, yeah, yeah, yeah, yeah, yeah, yeah, yeah, yeah, yeah, yeah, yeah, yeah, yeah, yeah, yeah, yeah, yeah, yeah, yeah, yeah, onum MSP 30 a ye passion eti MSP 30 a tun di se passion na ze se max wo e rasta da o e dreadlocks ala
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4: nyame adu me evangelist
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3: oh okay fine
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2: Evangelist ma honorable in confess or honorable in tino.
1: So be good mass me na mama.
2: Evangelist.
3: Eh, ready was mama me.
1: Boss. Mama na feel no need true. Boss.
3: Let me just be mean chire mun chire.
1: Eje bentia.
3: Of review.
1: Akoda baby.
3: Of review.
1: Eto do share
3: kwa. Let's go. Evangelist, let's send a video.
1: Enye na ti oni na see ni na.
3: Let's send a video. Let's send a video.
1: Me ba to bear.
3: Let's send it.
1: That's over me. What delivered us on you over me beyond Canada?
3: Central America, most of what kind of person I mean, my mainstream.
1: Richard Netty was say, please welcome or sabote for me. Or say, Papa, please welcome or sabote for me. He's back from the convention. Oh. So you went to a convention?
3: And I went to a convention.
1: How did it go?
3: Oh, it went well. Actually, in the month of August, yeah. Our church, we do conventions.
1: Oh, okay.
3: So we started with the student service.
1: Okay.
3: And this week, the women fellowship will be going.
1: Number that's good.
3: Then the next week, the youth will also go.
1: Okay. Yes. So yes, last week, I heard from, I had a call from mommy, Prophetess Elizabeth Chawe. And in fact, the call, I need not to describe it, but let me say it was awesome.
3: Awesome.
1: Yeah, we had a great chat. And after that,
3: in fact, that woman is she's more than a definition of a mother.
1: Exactly. Yes. Exactly. Least did I expect from.
3: Yes.
1: And mommy, why mommy ya mean shrao? Kai.
3: Machawe, eke maone jomu.
1: Kachere no.
3: Eke maone jomu.
1: Afi, because of Machawe in Tikasa.
3: Eke maone jomu lo, le, and ye, mechia, etie fu nara, enye ashe form share of Facebook nara. Sini ya mibye biya miba amikano, utie number one FM. Nasa wouldn't ye catch on you now, both spiritually and physically. And I don't think you need to lack anything on this earth. Sasa ni ebe catch us all them, ye catch our ha. Ne see our social meetings, ebe catch on so you can't also chill our house. And no, I'm sure, because number one FM Adumre is the number one award winning early morning show on the airwaves. And your producer, Mamboni Dinswa, Menasem, Sami Anochidu, I'm sure. Prince Magwell Estate, CC, Yasabi Pimu Bium, Nayabad Dia, na 50% discount na Yegusun, 50% discount no, and Noara and Yegusu, Assassina and Kane 30,000. 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Into Branabe GB. Send a bear. You two more one gasm in Yanka. Now, as I make one similar, I say, I hear now. Shy is sleep, baby. I will. Shy is why promo nan here. Yeah, 15,000 for now, one plot. FM. Plot size is 70 by 100. Now, they better Prince Mark, dear. Me just said, yes, that's an litigation free. Maso samu bia niso langard fo ye ni wo be bia nti ni woni contract nti wonti mi emba wudi mu utota so Prince Mark wono mu dia uda na wada esan se e secured na Prince Mark ne man down so a wofro no mu ne se e wo mu se djuma bia ye djuma djuma ko bia ye djuma scan ope wo na e dia oba be di kan de wako asase ne so kane na wako hwe ni a woto ni wani na afen se wo budu so na sa wo pa wo be do office. Now your payments ni bia. You send the documents right then. I can wama. Eh we site plan and I will denture. Eh free need no 15,000 nimo. Na we unja ni bia aji Prince Mark. Into be sra ma mi awodwom. 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Ne buki. 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Eh free site visitation. 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Won't you actually you do cause site no so. Anyway, into what me have Prince Mark was 055 70 410 70 410 70 410 and 059 47 95 09 6
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1: 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We are trying to move power.
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1: One of the best part, the powerful, yeah, too.
0: Ashes. I'll be to me a use. And now, so say, if anything,
6: one
0: a former dear.
1: Yeah.
0: It can be by there, it can be anything. Yeah. I do have free from by genomes and your money. I don't know here. So, the first thing I was saying, who say, me juma me ya, me person me connect me juma. Edema porter na a bino, na a mu a home, a mu sanino, a fence and be in bremino. Now, what you soon one dear. So let's assume it's a be away so for
1: Pajo BNTO.
0: We a teacher. We driving because driving me say in
1: from me juma.
0: And I drive any and I say media juma and I near me ye kasa kasa huwa dia. Me patcho una here ash.
1: Okay.
0: Nia beya ne say ube sorry anadri doesn't mean sa humachin. Because porta ne
1: be a recording.
0: And we are boy in a porta nebi. Into the opa. May we munda din. 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
0: 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Then no blue a goo.
1: I knew you from a phone.
0: From a phone. Into blue goo yi mua. A be chin energy no. Edia be locate you.
1: Yeah.
0: A nipper that's a nibia or tibi bia or shame be anti as ye say. We are see we money at ye no. A ye energies and the kute we as
1: exactly.
0: A ye energy in the kute we as in tis a woo no per se. O operate to a frequency bia. Operate was our energy, you know, and one no. The more now operate to a particular frequency now, air cost row. Now you are getting it.
1: Yeah.
0: And two connect to almost the manual, and one way we want to come in the
1: debbie,
0: one could check
1: the
0: one could yes, debbie, but a boy
1: spiritual secret are the mass. And the bishop would be one who can say, we and ya dear, a dear bay, and more to call. And tea, good be good, south, left, you know.
0: Yeah.
1: No kasa. E wi ma ye din no.
0: O se porta la e bi for sacrifice. 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We ni ye porta and just connect to the porta. 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Abeto o kra so. To be honest, I feel it from that time, no. And the man shall say, "Say a year, Juma." You see, a baby had any free will, Muba. And he said, "Oh, nipa no, what time since it's since now, see ya. You don't do things anyhow." So we share Abra, Elijah, and Bala Confuci, you know. Omo, sacrifice to Mukoye, you know. Ba Eddie had any say if I come Mount Cameron. The Mount Cameron, he and Franco Hono. Se uti nyanko ukan bible ni yi pa ubo hu se bala konfo no yomu die ne ade nyina ewe je namba no Elijah twen ya ma edru enwumre the hour of sacrifice the hour of sacrifice because at time no na Elijah nim se saa mri no mu no ene ye sacrifice
1: na se bishop betimi abusa we ya na obi atiase a ye wo hour nipa kwa sacrifice.
0: Oh yes. So yeah
1: no mu bishop ye benya hour so ba for you.
0: Oh yes.
1: Awa ye bom pa ye.
0: Aye.
1: Awa.
0: You see, when he said, oh, bom pa ye. You see, prayer is not sacrifice. So prayer don't move God. Because any sacrifice.
1: Yeah.
0: What moves God is sacrifice.
1: Sacrifice.
0: Na sacrifice, you know. And no one was say, oh, nipa nuhu nuhu say, sa time we, any ma sacrifice.
1: So we have hours.
0: Oh, yes.
1: Mm.
0: Uh-huh. Inti, obi wo hwa, eh, oh, but what's sorry? O wo skapa o ba for their omo aji echiri
1: no dia ba
0: o dia ba Ninti awaye saa ne se o ti ache se saa time na wo fra for rebo no port e bi ani ho nti o de bakra hwinsi nti o be bo afode no
6: number 1 FM
0: hwe hwe king
1: e bi ato your methodis
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1: ma ne ba wa ajen se ah this get we ko for the boy wo de de ko bo e ti no de serve lipum ba
0: because we read the atmosphere ne hu se port e bi ani
1: e no ba be yede
0: ai nti ye christopher no kura most of us no ye bo afode ye bo afode ye bo afode ye bo afode hwe nko so
1: yeah
0: because for the born now we born say eya for the eya adwuma dia enye na we say impact bi eba but impact bi into me amape what it means in say for the born now boy no amfa port e bi manya hwe
1: nem bi
0: e port an bi enti e we say osofo no kra no uhunu time
6: number 1
0: so we say for the
1: born exactly
0: enya for the born we say
1: exactly
0: enya say for the born e be ba begu water no so e be fa won say mo akọ
1: yeah
0: e begu won say ma na o ka say
1: yes
0: one six cleaning
1: as you never
0: can. Then you're not bet me up because I time and I will raise this half for a bono. That's what you know.
1: We should be so beside the boy and the money of contempt. Now, boy, and that's our money back. You did carry ashes there and from my dear. A bit the age you be.
0: Second one, your mom, yes, as it's a wedge. Oh, here, greens, you know. 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
0: Kwa bina kwa si. 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And they say almost what ba, almost who preach them. 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Someone come home from whom I shem. Mum from sister bra, found Hunko shem wate. Now do Hunko shemua. One casano. But come on, yamede ma won and Timisa spirit way. When yamma would to me, and ne will be concert the crowd or so on a sudden Hunko shem. Near sit down, man. At us I say, Cassiam, over that car Cassim, over that fear Cassim, over to Quanko, we are safe and then you ain't in a day. So, wouldn't know America, Germany, we are singing now. At Yanya open a wood yenina. But you want to mean you are here? Uber the toilet, no one is skeddy. Aye, Uber that toilet home. One is a bit more damn in a bedda. Woon yale, which you use so many about in home. A guma who robbed a play, and a panic as such now and now pay. Send your papa ba or Baba Joe. About your free musso, about your friend in Guassium. Yan money and no one send no movie, no jot. Yet think of four quachi and yafian free. Yan yam a bonny and yafian free. And you was yet not near me, or said the old red dear be a memoir chap. The old dear be a memoir chap. And upon your make us such now. Some more name round, also. Confounder would you a much in our so do who call us uncrophone, what prepares our call. Would Tim Amity was someone on a pay sign? One, I can't so do who do who be room with sign and go view, and you was ever come. Eh, and you was ever too. What tone will fear you now, bra, I dare show who you are here in Kusiaga. Ubaton kasi na Ubaton ubi bia A dia bia kura ubi a ni nyina be firi wonsa Anopae me kasa chiro Bibia kura ubi a A dia bia kura ubi a e be firi wonsa Ama yale abo Ama honam abaya wo ya Se wu ubi da Nyame we ni timu oden Enna brante bi ba me nchonse mama me ma me nua Then who could ras had the way no be near my basabasabasa be? 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
0: 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The Titan Wuchiano, Maswana Wuchian, Grace Titan Wuchiano, or the Bia Abon Hobby. 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
0: 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When ye ampo, when ye yan, had any change it in 2 years of penny back. And nay, almost a mammals and answer free school by no autonom.
2: No patay.
0: Almost an autonom,
2: patch.
0: Solo yina or two.
2: Solo worship praises.
0: Aha, maybe our ya. And so canino. Okay, so on mad da. So the union, some are making.
2: Patch.
0: Go feed or do not be your bed, eh? Obey. 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On few cra. Oh, Paca Cramma, dear, to compass over Tinaco Poncrasta. As I saw your bapenny, I'm for Antono, a maniac, I'm a femun. They see I'm a changing the dinner. The dinner I dine, I said, sir. And said, you obey me more, ye be ya. Trust my uncle.
2: I see your penis, so say. Ye dear mamma, my hour, why ye are bakine.
0: So what? I see, dear mamma, how we are bakine.
2: Nay, and name tree, and nay, and one more time.
0: Would all with two more than the name Chimmy Brebina. Unfair be mass of phobia.
2: Mamma, on young coupon,
0: Ate. See, I didn't remember my young coupon, I didn't remember my young coupon, young coupon, you know. Tina saw four, Neddy four, and evangelist four, only a whom. If I were named Chiano, named Chimmy Brebana, we am, I come back about 20, and you move up a cottage of four. Named Chenaba Dolia, my winner, baby, can I do more. And so on, so on, and Jen, who for being chair, then to be out in a chair with Drugana. Then Jenny, you know, mo. Go for few name chair to send a chrome to our car. Won't ya go on my old tony now, who for being your first fruit to that? Oh, John, only and Huber won't let him know. Mamma, baby, they wouldn't deco deco deco mooning in a ass how. Won't ya first fruit to a deco deco, but come on, you know. Oh, mano, won't ya first fruit to a deco deco deco. No, I
2: ain't.
0: 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And then many the ho, papa. Many the ho, yea, yea, and my cheap yea, first fruit. 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Amen.
3: Amen.
0: And Pacho, twas my uncle, nothing in me.
2: I see the one bema I saw for hour or soon, why yen, yen, yanko pon, I saw
0: and yea, first fruit, and ma will be a cake. The uncle for no, I saw for be not. Oh, my dear, may be in for first foot to Mano. 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Pedro, I collect. A brand baby say, and mamma, I bet them was of papa. Bono sumpire, I'll bet you know, cray. Find this you obey 1 week now, bonny deep bumpire, bonny deep bumpire, yammy betcher natural. 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But then you may be a cake canoe. Won't come here,
2: amen.
0: Aha.
2: I say, a bell crown for dinning now, where you young copon, sorry, dying, add the crowd dying.
0: What? Sister, I'm your money in a farming in alcohol. Oh, first food to fanny in a crowd, the crowd dining. And the crowd dying. 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Yammy, I jet. You want your collector, and would you command and say, Make your first foot, yammy jet. 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What your tight name your womb won't she? Yan will be a young pomba. Umkutakoma, papa, be a correct. 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No more my radio so. Or ten a baby dean, be a papa. Someone saw whom you remember when they collect. Be a papa. Twas my uncle.
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0: 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Be a mob. Was when theater 2 years off when I went to your time, I'm all my answer. And what to me, your party and put that train on the arching. Jenna, make us say, may pray I am mob, a soldier for me, Brian Mobo. A police for me, Brian Mobo. When you know, Monsieur, and ammonia, nay, we ever ba. A rear or haunty. A rear by a ya. A rear a ba, a ya. So we any pack and see our cock and here. Naka guarding, a soldier for guide, a police for guide. And soon that, and never be a one year in Tiscano, eh? Guiding with you, Yamfama, Yam few. Two bones why a mob or cry a mob or an alia bow, nip out and jan alia bow. Will be a one sent for Tabino to any my day, I have four. Inti number, I'll bet you media basso
4: Hello. 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
0: Bajokasa.
4: Ghana, 25.
0: Mr. Minamish, I will pray. Amen.
2: Amen.
0: Yo, if I chop a number, I'll bet me the abasso. Hello.
5: Hello, Abasso. 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
0: Morning, Fred. 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
5: Abasso, good morning.
0: Now, me, I'm that woman, I'll swear. PSC, I mean, shall I watch it? Me PSC, I blame you so me, Kuna, my quarter, I mean, so. nso ye de papa papa. Amen.
2: Amen.
0: Yo, ye wi an ye wi ni sa. 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Ai. 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
2: Mpacho. 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We tight.
0: But you will be 1.5 for free scan.
2: Na 8.5 no the FS.
0: Aha, na the 8.5 na the FS. And this ah, it asamba to so adwuma so wi sika. And this ah, adwuma na awu mu na bibi betimi asi. Na fe wa fira adwuma nu. Ni tu ya den, but wo tu ya wi a, ene wo tu ya den won fa na easy. A wo tu ya, let me tell mama wonu ya odo, so they
3: will.
2: I'm going to say, I'm going to say, tight no one China or the 10 million.
0: Brahma, me why, Miss Low? Brahma, me, because Okohona, I want to hear TikTok live. In the 050 44 11 500. Emma. Hello? Hello? Oh, I'm going to say, Hello. Hallelujah.
6: And I saw the intent at the mouth. Uno also I said your bay woman is sana and betsy amanya nyamina ni padbanya faso.
0: Medase. Wuna obi this canabre and a payano. Same why mommy I bring me 20 million a pay ya meso so may ye and to sword may ye to sword do every scanner so. Scanner the abre me may ye 3 million every 20 million or so. So the 10 million a bremia may ye
2: 1.5
0: every scans was a mema for the aka.
6: Okay.
0: But what you say?
6: Okay. In China, me also who year? Who do you call him? He says who is who? Who is sons of mommy? Who year? Who so do you call as? What sorry baby? And also do you call so for the as? Who do you call a janka?
0: Me dance. Me na me year no. Me so me year. Me. Most of me as sorry me woman me one me woman tell me home. The me year. Me so me they call your head headquarters.
6: Thank you.
0: Hey, me dey call me headquarters. 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
6: Okay. 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Onu su also ye wa o first nyina dey call headquarters.
0: Me yini nyina dey call, me yini nyina dey call.
6: Me dey
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6: Okay.
0: Me dey ask. 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
7: Pastor. 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
0: Morning, papa.
7: Bacho, nyami shau pa.
0: Me dance.
7: Oh, church and dia ni tie mi dati u pa nyami shau. 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Am yen mo bibli yen. And then I can present me, I say. Yes, I am your bosom, you wanna, Ankasa, Alala, and say. If you walk up by day, I'm 2.5 in Uber Fuka, if I find there in an out of Fuka, I say 50 and 30 Ghana, I sell you, my daddy.
0: May that say, Oko, yeah, Alala, Nana Pana, we are Alala. Unya at 2.5 no. And now they unya 2 million. Oko by day, no unya 2 million. To 2 million, and I know why 30 Ghana free scanners. Naka 1.7.
7: Seven.
0: Unya, men trakem. 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
7: Okay.
0: Uya, what trakem, because trakem, we have been one. Says canna way in our cotraken, Ube will be such a lot of farmer or ken. 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Be cra obi o hawaye ne papa bi wo ntene nka wo yi ya ba wo ne papa kwafra o me hwehwe o pa wo he me wo so tare se djuma ya basa o ye mesi ni o me so so ma me fa wo mesi nko me ba bi e se o Denmark e fe na ebi na o teme nchen na no mpata ititua ma tete nan wo hu ta ititua ne maso na Chris ana me ne o kasa no ye mesi ni me ne o kasa o Denmark se se ya. Oh, when Tia wants it, you have a funny free cock, or quite a friend take it in the other day. 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You. 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
8: I'm going to go to the house. 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A mamma, come on, Tom Yimuha. 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
0: have one, Anna, a dozen, and a mighty tight. No, Dabby. 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Maybe you know, sister. Obi Mousika, you never been a jison, jison, sister. And two now, Cobb, be a lot. We insist, I know you tight. No, we hear your answer now, do better. I care more over coin you, over coin you, Sanawako. And this is kind of best say. This is kind of best say. Yes, it's kind of mean our best say. Oh, I know we are from me away. Why know we are from me away? But you are in us canning in our wedding in our.
8: Man, you mean shit away. Shit away, me dasipa.
0: Yes, me dasipa. Sana may be tight, you know. Once I saw scanning why you so tight. Once I saw why you so tight. Eh? Once I saw why you so tight, yes, canning in our. Ever say. And I'm a debby, I'm near them, what I call. Hello.
9: Morning. But you're not missing me, you, ma'am. But I'm present this, I say. Tight, no, but you are on bad time in my baby, my Janiska.
0: And who come over, Janiska? Ye? When ye are a bedroom, maybe no one wants to quant to quant to quant to quant.
9: Every week your
0: mommy runs
9: me
0: down there 100 cities in Yankopon 150. 100 cities in Yamisika 150. 10 cities in 5 cities.
3: 15 cities.
0: Okay. And you would have 10 cities in the Besha baby. Now 5 cities in watch a mum you know. Watch a mum you know. 2 cities 50%. 2 cities 50%. Yana sir. Mammy back why sir they say or makola they say will beat in the stone in our man. Oba bi a quince ni oyi nto urade ada roma okọ na nim kura what eh
9: but
0: once you just reset as a ri ya mi fancy sa oba pay invrep pay bi a na odi we di asha why
9: yo
0: anti
9: 1 million
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9: tight
0: na me no kasa and air tight, Mr. O. Hey, my name is O. And until I go for a bread, you are more real near my house. I can't get you any money per day. You know, I'm on your own. Hello?
10: Hello, Mama.
0: Mammy.
10: Good morning.
0: Morning, Mammy.
11: Bacho, Yamisha, Opa.
0: Amen.
11: Me touch you, Opa. 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
0: sa 50 no grace ties no o nkonkon Yes, Christo Bass, as he saw a coin, you know, or small one concrone a man by. Into the same way, grace, me be a say a domomre. A dear be a domomre, and they say no canon on the Yanko Pocasachi any power one and one. They say on Cassanchi any power one and one, be what the father I assume. 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So what can we say, say, say, Casabu? 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Uber who's any my way now, or see a me. 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And as I must one, or so only pay who can and say good in bourgeois. When you remember small whites above for angels, no matter how to work or heaven. The must one had a call heaven. Two was as it's not a way in tria. Two was a monk of a deep point and I'm with him in Chilemoon, with him in secret. When tria must work and who's over cowas as is when you pay who cast as is so. Now do Timmy and ya, a yadia yako pompe. 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
12: Mama, good morning.
0: Morning.
12: My patron, you're doing the Nanyuvo.
0: Nanyuvo, I'm going to catch Esther. Esther, Nanyuvo.
12: My patron, I'm going to seven child. Now, I can't come out. You see, my friend, no, no, no, no, no, no, no, no, no, no, no, no, no, a pama for you, and mama was see a mebeco. In tea, she car then and not say, scouted do a thing. And then the shah met me idea upon a diamond and then we didn't have a
0: woman. You was a question. Why would Macumaco wake up at 7 to 6?
12: That's
0: fine. I owe operation that.
12: My patcher daddy.
0: And you operation that, dear. And you just obey to me. Nan so so no obet mi aya pam wo jase wo ni bi kura no kura nyo 10 million
12: yo ma
0: eh wo ni bi kura no no wo obi di aya kese na wa chim wo because makomako 7 dey wa ho odi abefo
12: ma pa che
0: yo jo ni bi kura nyo 10 million wate
12: ma pa che
0: yo na mi shra bi na nyo bo eh kan no o tia tight mami yo. Yeah, say, Mama, Esther knew Esther knew for me. Oh, okay. You, Auntie, young Chania called Facebook, Baba, or Facebook on your man. I remember in Chania call. Hello?
13: Morning.
0: Emma, in chia tighty, bibi tua over cassian quay emwa. 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To swear to do not, I mean,
12: maybe.
0: To swear to do not, dear, and cut assure no crowd bibia. Welfare, ne dear, which ya bibi tua as I saw in a boa. But tight, dear, which ya a new can say, Bibi Sia. Ever can say, and go ya so the music can fany me a bit to me. A bit to me. Mesha, I saw an arsenal. May be see a simu for frono. Let me chia tight, but name in chia grace, I mean chia maso. Now some cacle bit to me, ma, me quina by ansem. I may hear the day or residential and don't my chimney qua massam. I may face a shop for an eye, nippon away, and I'm a known question in the barber support to mamma. Will be I'm a boy, Timmy Codem, my dear chin. Now, now me buy an and a yammy will catch them say, Wabba, Ube Jason and our Baconam Smeco. No, so okay, what? And I meet Timu Abbot to send me. Me, I'm a codem, my dear chin, Timu, I'm a conaminum. Ah, ever cabe 2 months, I'm a woe. But Timu Abbot to send me. So, ain't he say? O ka se bia bibi to na bia o ma me support unto agaye a obi amfa wo sa because aso na mo wo mu no ye wo nipa no bebre be nipa be 100 na no mo aso no mu a o mo pa wasem no be 5 o mo aka ni nyina no o 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my name, I for a sepa. Tell what's in a fee, and you're crying to me slow.

hope in the Lord will renew their strength. 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They will soar on wings like eagles. 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And I'm a bomb for your shame. 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And I'm going to get two biara, one better biara. And I'm a bomb for you, Yanko Pomo, wonderful for you. And maybe I would give you Yanko Pomo, wonderful for you. And Jibia, me rusted your business here. 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And I'm sure you've been crying. 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Ayera, who knew we are winning the BBS? I am here to tell you, say, Manyan Coupon, and you need us so. 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Any 1 year. Me bacho your number. Hey yeah. 0550 070 410 0550 070 410 and that's 0594 9795 096 0594 795 096 Me bacho tell me we hey Prince. 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I'm a day, my own. About to TMA as I said, I get 30,000. 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I'm not so you more. I live worship, no, a bro, a new year. But you tell me to me, Kappa and a friend Prince Mag Real Estate for Neji was a second. Come on, as I said, a litigation free in Sio, Kania Bibia, Ewo, as I said, also, Uni Ufa, Langard, Bia, Enia, Sambiara, as I said, Ewo, Shah Hills, Ebisu, Ewo, Dawa. About to me, allocate Prince Mag Real Estate for. Ewo Ashiama Lebanon Police Junction Honomona. Ashiama Lebanon Police Junction Honomona. Na number bet me from also. Eye 0550 070 410 0550 070 410 and I say 0594 795 096. Mami Borra Studio B na oh sorry about set. Of I am Borremu. 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
0: did see me, I want to.
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0: Hey, I want to.
1: Hey,
0: I want to.
1: Hey, I want to.
0: Hey, I want to.
1: Hey, I want to.
0: Hey, I want to.
1: Hey, I want to.
0: Hey, I want to.
1: Hey, I want to.
0: Hey, I want to.
1: Hey, I want to.
0: Hey, I want to.
1: Hey, I want to.
0: Hey, I want to.
1: Hey, I want to.
0: Hey, I want to.
1: Hey, I want to.
0: Hey, I want to.
1: Hey, I want to.
0: Hey, I want to.
1: Hey, I want to.
0: Hey, I want to.
1: Hey, I want to.
0: Hey, I want to.
1: Hey, I want to.
0: Hey, I want to.
1: Hey, I want to.

0: Anyone I am a swore. As I say, any assassin, so
1: you're fruco.
0: Anyone so don't you know?
1: Ah,
0: anyone I must say, yes, in Uncle Two.
1: Jesus.
0: Oh, Paul said, you were, I say.
1: Ah.
0: What's your own test? Oh, said you were, I say.
1: Who said, I see?
0: Yama

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1: Yeah, sorry radio.
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0: 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What was this? Am I, you know? Yes, I'm a number.
1: Jesus.
0: Now I'm in our to my end. What's wrong as a guma?
1: Jesus.
0: What's a fury?
1: Yet he's in every and so.
0: What the Abba say, we are to know. What the Abba say, we are to know. I have video was so fire.
1: Yet,
0: what the Abba say, was so wagas a guma.

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0: Osoroba said, Yankupon Shira, papa. Osoba said, Obi Pawichira Quire, and you know, between my ultimate home with Shira Quire.
1: Facebook, YouTube, TikTok, maybe I'm
0: a Yanti, Yanti.
1: Facebook, TikTok, YouTube, maybe I'm
0: a Edin.
1: Facebook, Osoroba set.
0: Okay.
1: YouTube, Osoroba set music. TikTok, official Osoroba set.
0: Oh, okay. Now, in case Osofu beat you now, a person invited or Embra and Asoriano. Is she saying it's saying no, my bend over to me afraid and you know, which my link you up?
1: Patrol bit my friend
0: 02452 02452 88 93 85 02452 88 93 85 85 Isaac program bi wo ha wo ba ye wo ba embaka na yɛntwe kakra mo ɛnche bi ayɛ de program bi bana okay yɛ bɛsi bi ana yɛ nemu okay Isaac yɛhwɛ sɛ next week no 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One of the finest gospel musicians, any worshiper. Yankopon shira pa, Yankopon shira pa. Eighty anchebia mini Bishop AB Charles ebe Remo. But before then, I'm about to tell me. Mami phone call 21st clinic. Bapacho, 21st clinic. Bapacho, who will be another for your time complaining? Say, Netuan say, Etta Chenana, the nine Etta Editriana, the waste Etta and a Yana, Bapacho Tieme, a Yasiatica and El Bono Cocono, a Yasiatica and El Bono Cocono, into Tuturumi Kappa, Neco 21st clinic, no mess on Yadia, come. Bapacho Siatica, dear, say, who giant untreated. And the stroke and head in an ebro. I did TMA. Yes, I had the ABR 21st clinic. Yes, I had the ABR. But you had your boy a homo de pa a woman. Your boy a momo de pa a woman. A year. Sciatica. And you my painting. 15 branches across the country. Accra, Tentra here on about. Obe huye wo ho. Tema. Behind the Kuruma Kali Church. Obe huye ewo ho. Nine. 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Number bet to me a friend was so. I hear 0540-311-311. 0540-311-311. But of all, NTNJB, I mean, rest studio B. And I mean, Bishop, Dr. A.B. Charles. I got cream coma. Before then, I'm about Panama's N2JA and Fama. Panama, I hear 0540-589-543. 0540-589-543 and I said 0557-574-770 0557-574-770 and I said 0557-636-047 0557-636-047 and no Panama it's the NJBR. Papa, room, Papa. 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
2: Yes, sir,
0: boss. 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So Mike nika kra. 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
2: Ya me da su kra.
0: BBI fine. 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
2: That's.
0: I say o free China na we o ba no. 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
2: Ya me da robo se kro fo bia ho.
0: BBI obi a e kama.
2: Ya me ti obi a ho.
0: That's why Papa, inti yembon room. 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
2: Yamias, Yamatias for no sir, and then so what the Emperor Chain. The then Yamias were well with him in a while, Shame. Won't quite Yamedi Amao. Nam said last week in Yamaya do me a better. I'm the last 2 weeks, near last week in Yanaka, some father, authors. No, I'm said, Yabet Jampoka crack.
0: Okay,
2: because you do author that you bit me take about 1 year and year. Because your types,
0: which they are dear so pop,
2: and then Yamipa Yabako Yanim, your friend, no family debt. Ebusuemu eka.
0: Wow.
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8: 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One sabun kumso. 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
12: Gacho bise menjimi.
13: Menjimi.
12: Menjimi. Ane mna
13: mikai. Trust him.
12: Trust him. Menjimi.
13: Menjimi.
12: As instrumentalist. Menjimi as an evangelist. Menjimi as a bishop. Menjimi. As a pastor, man Jimmy as an usher, man Jimmy as a radio presenter, man Jimmy, hallelujah, as a journalist, man Jimmy as a president, man Jimmy,
13: yes, Lord.
12: Don't be unwise. There is nobody who is wiser than God. Don't be unwise, sister. Don't be unwise. Politician, don't be unwise. Hey, housewife, don't be unwise. Don't be unwise. Am I speaking to somebody here?
13: Yes, Lord.
12: Don't be unwise. God wants you to be wise. Don't fool around. You will not be unwise. Everybody, don't be unwise. Reverend, don't be unwise. Prophet,
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12: Prophet, man, net said Jimmy for. Am I talking to somebody here?
13: Yes, sir.
12: Hallelujah.
13: Yes, sir.
12: Man, Jimmy, sir. Bible, ne catch it. Man, Jimmy.
13: I trust him.
12: Damn it.
0: damage your church and cause your mind way. I can't hold in here. That's what you're not doing. Jimmy, baby, ni baby, wa. I'm the abob radio. I'm a Jimmy. I'm a Jimmy. I'm a Jimmy. I'm a Jimmy. I'm a Jimmy. I'm a Jimmy. I'm a Jimmy. I'm a Jimmy. I'm a Jimmy. I'm a Jimmy. I'm a Jimmy. I'm a Jimmy. I'm a Jimmy. I'm a Jimmy. I'm a Jimmy. I'm a Jimmy. I'm a Jimmy. I'm a Jimmy. I'm a Jimmy. I'm a Jimmy. I'm a Jimmy. I'm a Jimmy. I'm a Jimmy. I'm a Jimmy. I'm a Jimmy. I'm a Jimmy. I'm a Jimmy. I'm a Jimmy. I'm a Jimmy. I'm a Jimmy. I'm a Jimmy. I'm a Jimmy. I'm a Jimmy. I'm a Jimmy. I'm a Jimmy. I'm a Jimmy. I'm a Jimmy. I'm a Jimmy. I'm a Jimmy. I'm a Jimmy. I'm a Jimmy. I'm a Jimmy. I'm a Jimmy. I'm a Jimmy. I'm a Jimmy. I'm a Jimmy. I'm a Jimmy. I'm a Jimmy. I'm a Jimmy. I'm a Jimmy. I'm a Jimmy. I'm a Jimmy. I'm a Jimmy. I'm a Jimmy. I'm a Jimmy. I'm a Jimmy. I'm a Jimmy. I'm a Jimmy. I'm a Jimmy. I'm a Jimmy. I'm a Jimmy. I'm a Jimmy. I'm a Jimmy. I'm a Jimmy. I'm a Jimmy. I'm a Jimmy. I'm a Jimmy. I'm a Jimmy. I'm a Jimmy. I'm a Jimmy. I'm a Jimmy. I'm a Jimmy. I'm a Jimmy. I'm a Jimmy. I'm a Jimmy. I'm a Jimmy. I'm a Jimmy. I'm a Jimmy. I'm a Jimmy. I'm a Jimmy. I'm a Jimmy. I'm a Jimmy. I'm a Jimmy. I'm a Jimmy. I'm a Jimmy. I'm a Jimmy. I'm a Jimmy. I'm a Jimmy. I'm a Jimmy. I'm a Jimmy. I'm a Jimmy. I'm a Jimmy. I'm a Jimmy. I'm a Jimmy. I'm a Jimmy. I'm a Jimmy. I'm a Jimmy. I'm a
14: Jimmy. I'm a Jimmy. I'm a Jimmy. I'm a Jimmy. I'm a
0: Jimmy. I'm a Jimmy. I'm a Jimmy. I'm a Jimmy. I'm a Jimmy. I'm a Jimmy. I'm a Jimmy. I'm a Jimmy. I'm a Jimmy. I'm a Jimmy. I'm a Jimmy. I'm a Jimmy. I'm a Jimmy. I'm a Jimmy. I'm a Jimmy. I'm a Jimmy. I'm a Jimmy. I'm a Jimmy. I'm a Jimmy. I'm a Jimmy. I'm a Jimmy. I'm a Jimmy. I'm a Jimmy. I'm a
14: Jimmy. I'm a Jimmy. I'm a Jimmy. I'm a Jimmy. I'm a Jimmy. I'm a Jimmy. I'm a Jimmy. I'm a Jimmy. I'm a Jimmy. I'm a Jimmy. I'm a Jimmy. I'm a Jimmy. I'm a Jimmy. I'm a Jimmy. I'm a Jimmy. I'm a Jimmy. I'm a Jimmy. I'm a Jimmy. I'm a Jimmy. I'm a Jimmy. I'm a Jimmy. I'm a Jimmy. I'm a Jimmy. I'm a Jimmy. I'm a Jimmy. I'm a Jimmy. I'm a Jimmy. I'm a Jimmy. I'm a Jimmy. I'm a Jimmy. I'm a Jimmy. I'm a Jimmy. I'm a Jimmy. I'm a Jimmy. I'm a Jimmy. I'm a Jimmy. I'm a Jimmy. I'm a Jimmy. I'm a Jimmy. I'm a Jimmy. I'm a Jimmy. I'm a Jimmy. I'm a Jimmy. I'm a Jimmy. I'm a Jimmy. I'm a Jimmy. I'm a Jimmy. I'm a Jimmy. I'm a Jimmy. I'm a Jimmy. I'm a Jimmy. I'm a Jimmy. I'm a Jimmy. I'm a Jimmy. I'm a Jimmy. I'm a Jimmy. I'm a Jimmy. I'm a Jimmy. I'm a Jimmy. I'm a Jimmy. I'm a Jimmy. I'm a Jimmy. I'm a Jimmy. I'm a Jimmy. I'm a Jimmy. I'm a Jimmy. I'm a Jimmy. I'm a Jimmy. I'm a Jimmy. I'm a Jimmy. I'm a Jimmy. I'm a Jimmy. I'm a Jimmy. I'm a Jimmy. I'm a Jimmy. I'm a Jimmy. I'm a Jimmy. I'm a Jimmy. I'm a Jimmy. I'm a Jimmy. I'm a Jimmy. I'm a Jimmy. I'm a Jimmy. I'm a Jimmy. I'm a Jimmy. I'm a Jimmy. I'm a Jimmy. I'm a Jimmy. I'm a Jimmy. I'm a Jimmy. I'm a Jimmy. I'm a Jimmy. I'm a Jimmy. I'm a Jimmy. I'm a Jimmy. I'm a Jimmy. I'm a Jimmy. I'm a Jimmy. I'm a Jimmy. I'm a Jimmy. I'm a Jimmy. I'm a Jimmy. I'm a Jimmy. I'm a Jimmy. I'm a Jimmy. I'm a Jimmy. I'm a Jimmy. I'm a Jimmy. I'm a Jimmy. I'm a Jimmy. I'm a Jimmy. I'm a Jimmy. I'm a Jimmy. I'm a Jimmy. I'm a Jimmy. I'm a Jimmy. I'm a Jimmy. I'm a Jimmy. I'm a Jimmy. They will send you to your grave and life will still continue. Did you hear what I said? There are times you need to look at the storms and just say, do your worst. Get a chair and sit quietly. Did you hear what I said? Because life has a way of bullying you. And when Satan sees that you are threatened by life, he will magnify things beyond their proportion and surround you with it. There are young people who talk to themselves now as if they have a brain problem. Till they drive by themselves to a ditch, you will see a young man discussing on his own. He's looking at you, his hand is calculating this thing. 5 + 7, 18. And you are watching him from a distance. This guy was not born that way. Life for you. I'm speaking to everybody here, especially dear brothers. Let me tell you the truth. Don't, I know that it's good to be responsible. Do your best. But while you are driving, as the rent issue slap you on your face, as the bill slap you on your face, and as people are passing comments and saying you are not a responsible, don't worry.
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Ever journey to heaven or so a queen job papa. 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Maybe on a mbiara fronya no nya so fronya so tora di matrase. Na ya trade yam ponya ko pon tom ne mobro unti na down ti ase. Yanda green shadow dey abatoye. Inti na wie cha moja e di afro sane e we ye mu a. Asama ye kan say, Lord, we are grateful. Lord, we are grateful. Lord, we are grateful. Yes, we been ti ase. And now we are Pokuasi Winnie Bakwine or so. Because I'm not saying a woot is a moa. Intimate me, make that I'm sorry, I'm a sedama trade on Ponyakopon. Because I know Pierre and Odaya or to be sorry. Or of what you mean? So when this so perpetual Yankopon anywhere do, so when this so to me and Yankopon area show more, I want dear Yankopon area show more. Moja a diafro Sanya Womua. So when this one, join him on Facebook, number one of her, 105.3. Let type, Lord, I am grateful. Lord, I'm grateful. Lord, I'm grateful. Lord, I'm grateful. Who's want to me joining Facebook? Hey, what's the way you're doing? What's the fear? What do you declare? Say, you're going to pray me that was safe. Because I knew Bian in your end day, and you'll be as soon as you day. Today marks the 18th day in the month of August 2026. Nyanko probably the Eddie Amaye, who do the number 18, a general Edema new beginning, a sound so a general personal growth. When him then a general and the mass spiritual fulfillment. But before then I said I kiss your part and come on the production team. Mr. Graham George, DJ Serious. I'm going to support the production. Come on. Who's your watching me? I would hear me and every no. I said I kiss your part and call and famo. Now me play room, the number 18, a general and the man personal growth one. A sense of a drama spiritual fulfillment. And that's him, you should be a ra. You can't walk, bravo. So it will be fulfilled. It will be fulfilled. Who do the number 18? Nyankopon mo ahode. Nyankopon emo ahode. For you to experience fulfillment in your life. It's a dear son America. A son America, and a we say, Obi be what joining my Facebook. This is serious. Obi be what joining my Facebook. Number 1 FM 105.3. Who do you declare I'm grateful for mommy? Who declare I'm grateful every year? Now what declare say divine fulfillment? Who do you know what declare mommy? Divine fulfillment. Divine fulfillment. Divine fulfillment. Divine fulfillment. Who do you declare mommy? Divine fulfillment. Because who do the number 18? And your number personal growth. Say one kasa no ube ni. And adibiara e se u kwa nse un to me nye jije serious. And then nyanko pon beboa o. Ma we ni e wo yeso demo. Adibia jije serious. Ama wabra bo en to me e ni. Nyanko pon e beboa o. E san se ene e ye 18. The number 18 no. E jina ho e ma personal growth. Spiritually no. E jina ma den personal growth. Then a deep year into me a new or bravo mono a beny afidia a sanso a drama spiritual fulfillment. Let me tell you one thing. A deep year a happy in physical, no, not happy in a spiritual realm already. And it's him, obey in Shira physically. Yeah, I was saying, woman, why in Shira Buddha? Because one in Shira woman ain't to me and manifest it ever. My name. And obi biya wa join me biara. Who dey declare mami? Oh, tete root. Who dey declare mami? Divine fulfillment. For 26 times she encore. Oh, I just caught it. You understand here? Just offer here encore. Oh, I just chow chow chow mo. Tete root. You understand here?
Who dey declare me divine fulfillment? See me, who do the number 18? Nyankopon e fulfilling a promise in your life. It dey be bomb pa yeshe. Obi bia what declare? What type divine fulfillment? And then nyankopon e mani materialize wo wabrabo. Nyankopon e mani mbremu ma wo Yesu dem. She so bi ntia she. In so da mo we he. Mary otu wo we he. Mary Nkrumah mo nyina mo we he. And the man shall win over him. Tell me, who did declare me divine fulfillment? And I'm a bomb price here. Let there be a divine fulfillment in your life. Edwina, Mensha, Yanko Punchra, who did declare me 26 times? Edwina, Yanko, 26 times. Edwina, Yanko, Adel Corte, Yanko. Oh, Eddie Mensha, over him. Oh, declare me, Yanko, Asai Manuela, Yanko. Divine fulfillment. And I'm a pump, I say, it should be a trust in Brawa Brabo, Ewa Fuemo, Nancopo Mua, na and fulfill it away, you saw them. Matiemio, Anshana Sanyamo Winina, a bet to me a fulfilling, and I say, a bet to me a bemono. Was near Saint Yancopon and Boa Town for Ashias. And I'm a bomb, Payache, a shawun, she didn't. A send this divine fulfillment in it. Tommy Biara, sorry, Tower Juma. Tommy Biara, sorry, Tower Bravo. Satumi and Yancopon and Brennas were you so demo. Yancopon Brennas were you so demo. Yancopon Brennas were you so demo. Out of what you mean? Yen Yomoshe, Yapoya Homo Dempa, but I've been a bring your more quaint here, Bravo. Obi hono tie me wa ji ye hu contract say obem make sure say yeah ye hu nto ye da edue na share mami share mami na like mami me ba cho mu nyina mu share na mu like mami tie me ye obi hono ko ji hu contract say o man shira emba wa brabo obi hono wa te say wa ko ji contract say o ma weni enje asa manuela nyoko pon shira but then I declare unto your life. And let me declare unto your life, say, I give you a move, see quite what will be around. It will be fulfilled. It will be a deal, you will do the type, baby, the mommy. 26 times, divine fulfillment, divine fulfillment, divine fulfillment, divine fulfillment, divine fulfillment, divine fulfillment. Ain't you a move, quantia? Say, I'm a man named Bemon, a baby, more useful. Yes, we'll be in Tiazi. Mommy, phone call Psalm 121, verse 4. Psalm 121, verse 4. I'm preaching on the topic. My enemies shall surely fall. Oh, Obi, say what type of divine fulfillment we area, mommy? Would I declare, mommy? They shall fall. They shall fall. They shall fall. Edwina, to me, biara atko kutiao. 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They will fall. 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They shall fall. 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They shall fall. 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They shall stumble and fall. They shall stumble and fall. They shall stumble and fall. Oh, declare 26 times for me, Yanko Yen. Psalm 121, verse 4. You see, he that keepeth Israel shall neither slumber nor sleep. On no share Israel for on no on ton kum na on na. A son say, you ready, Yesu Christo. On ton kum no better than intero. Whoa, whoa, whoa. Nyanko pombe you away from Ufidium. 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
Machine Yanko Pobe, you were from Ophidium. Tell me, when they come 1,000 times, they shall run away 1,000 times. Maya Tabalaba. And Obi Biara, what tennis are Bonnie or Sobiara, and then Yanko Emo Muntofo. Abrabone Yebono, and you'll be an energy Abrabono, and the Tima Wadena or Wadeno, and you'll be an energy home. Tell me a Jumana when you can crow crano, Ukrano Manageno, and you'll be an any deal. Hey, Obi be our pigeon home and a song, it's your Abrabo, they will fall. So God is not sleeping because of you. Believe it and overcome the trouble. See me? Obi declare mami, I will overcome. And I say, I overcome the troubles. I overcome. And I say, I overcome. See me? Me nim adibio mato eriamao. Me nim yari omato eriamao. In the month of August, yera the month of September. Me nim adibio mato eriamao. But ene ye kadre nyankupo se, we will overcome. We shall overcome. Oh, we overcome. We overcome. I overcome every troubles. I overcome. I overcome. Oh, I didn't quote the type of mommy. I overcome. And next year, you feed the bio machine. Feed the bio machine. It's a wabra bobia. You overcome. 26 times she call, and then she say, "Yebio mashi she chewa brabo biara." Oh, and then me bomb pass yanku pon mwao. Oh, yanku pon mwao. And we are overcoming them. We overcome every troubles, every tribulations, every challenges. Asa Manuela, we overcome. We overcome. Oh, tete root type bibiri mami. I just quote yanku 26 times. Asa Manuela yanku 26 times. You need to damu wehe. 26 times. I overcome every circumstance. Before I say, I'll be the next month in the morning. And I say, before I be right the next day in the morning. Not all of you, I'll be right the next day. And so much she put you on timely death at the Amawa, and then you overcome it. And so much she in the Guasia the Amawa, today you overcome it. And so much she in the Guasia the Amawa, Messiah Yankopo Moana overcome it. And I prophesy, I say, oh, be beyond what type I overcome. I overcome. I overcome. I overcome. I overcome. I overcome. I overcome. For 26 times, Yankopo Moana. Now overcome you, Jesus Christ. Let me tell you one thing. Some battles be here, they are very quiet. Some also are very loud. Hear me, the enemy can oppose you through people, through circumstances, and even through spiritual oppression. And the situation be around, or more the oppressing, or more the kun etia ye be around, we overcome. And so much she accident amaya, we overcome. Obintiazi. So much she will be the amaya, we overcome. Let me tell you one thing. One of the things Emma Edi Nyapa Eyosuro. If you want your enemy to fall, you must be very courageous. You must be very courageous. Because when you're courageous, fear can grip you and fear can put you down. And then may catch you say, fear can try to convince you that a struggle will last forever. Tell me, oh, so be to me, I'm a felice, or how now name a man, you know, name no. It will last forever. But I am telling you, say, very soon, very soon, very soon, very soon, very soon, very soon, you will be out. Obindi Kremami, very soon, it is a very soon you are coming out. Very soon, it is a very soon. No, Obedi, hey, hear me. Osrobe to me, I'm awful. How na mani na wune mono? It will last forever. But I am here and I'm declaring, say, very soon, very soon, very soon, you will receive your testimony. Very soon, you are coming out. Very soon, the blessings will locate you. Very soon, Sai Shirana be locate you. Very soon, Awadiya no be locate you. Very soon, Akwenchuo no be locate you. Very soon, Yeye no be locate you. Obi Ntiasye.
obi ti ase mi bo rasa ashama market ti ya obi o hono si toradi makoji busia mi humi huano. Very soon you are coming out, you are coming out, you are coming out very soon. Oh, obi ni kra mami mi hi obi a wako hauna manie mu achapa. Ah, why you sick and tired? Why you sick and tired of those challenges? Ne declare myself very soon, very soon. A man for air serum, a man for air chichio. But I am here to tell you, sir, very soon you are coming out from that shame. Very soon the story will change. What you are saying? I go type it very soon, mami. Very soon. What time for say or how no ebeda o swatch pa, but I am here to tell you, say I am here to tell you, say very soon, very soon, very soon, very soon, very soon, very soon, Edwina, very soon, Asa Emanuela, very soon, Unison Dame, very soon, Adelaide Corte, very soon, Ruth Tete, very very very soon, Adelaide, I am here to tell you, say that say the word, that say the Lord, very soon. Every challenge you are going through. Oh, hobby I will come here. Enchekra. Missy Enchekra. Enchekra. Enchekra. Who free me away so demo. That's what being here. That's what being here. And then the guasia to my biara yet at a chero. And then my son away so demo. And no hobby at a chero biara. We lose ourselves. And then Jimmy, very soon it says we are losing ourselves. Obi declare me, I lose myself. I lose myself. Baby be a chere. Obi on a chichino. A chichino. Na time for a chichino. Edia mama ni. Obi honey and a time for a chichino. Edia ma eniguasia. And then say a boom ashiasia. We lose ourselves. Declare me, I lose myself. I lose myself. I lose myself. And the trap will be a massage. Fidye biara or masi biara, and we lose ourselves. Oh, obi ni kama me. I lose myself. Asa Emmanuel yaku punchira. I lose myself. Edu pepe show was on to me in country yaku punchira. It was on to me sorry in jam was say I lose myself. And how na mani omato edi amane me. Ah, ache chere me no. And we mi lose me ho. Tell me, and ye 18 too. And ye 18. And ye 18. And ye 18. 1 plus 8, ye 9. Numerically, you know, the number 9, ye the single, the last single numbers. Ufri 9, and now you can in ye double. What it that what it means, eh? And ye last chance. And ye last day of struggles, challenges, and tribulations. Adenti nyankopon, nanono nyankopon, Jesus Christ, as you say, Munkomuko sani efupongo nembreme. Nasa ye bisha, ye kachira, ye onanese. Me asa for Jehovah.

0: cut them down. 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We cut them down. My young bro, I'm with you. Obi Piao was on it. I'm bravo. On it. I'm bravo to be in corner them. And then we cut them down. We cut them down. Obi Bia, why you see a kwamba ya bravo? We cut them down. We cut them down. We cut them down. And I prophesy over your life. Mission come to Abrabos is here. Mission come to Abrabos. Miracles, Eduichi. Miracles, any testimonies, Eduichi. Because here, Psalm 118, verse 23, because this is the doing of the Lord, and it is marvelous in our sight. This is the doing of the Lord, and it is marvelous in our sight. And then when you cut them down, Nyankopon Emma with testimonies and miracles. Nyankopon Yede, Emma with testimonies and miracles. I said, Manuel, I catch you revelation that. See me, oh, why join me on Facebook? Go there, type mommy, miracles and testimonies. 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In the month of September, miracles and testimonies will follow us. In the month of November, October, miracles and testimonies will follow us. Who did you can 26 times, mommy?
1: Yes, sir.
0: Oh, who they declare 26 times for me? Miracles and testimonies. Miracles and testimonies. Miracles and testimonies. And I'm a bomb by your share. Miracles is in Chenani. Any Adansi DA and Duichi. Be the motivation, baby. Miracles. Any in Chenani and Duichi. And I'm a bomb by your. Oh, can I declare? Can I declare 26 times? I said, Manuel, Yanko. I declare over your life. Oh, my dada bosha. I said, Manuel, I'm a bomb pie at the mouth. Say, in this month of August, in Shira Indi, which you were used to
1: them.
0: Eddie, Mensha, me bomb pie in this month. I declare, say, in this month of August, miracles and testimonies in the witch. Oh, Psalm 118, verse 23. Psalm 118, verse 22. Okay, this is the doing of the Lord. And it is marvelous in our sight. And it's here, Nyankopo Ben Fefe Diama. Hey, Mary Nkrumah. Messi Nyankopo Ben Fefe Diama. Obin Dikre Mami. Miracles and testimonies. Hey, Nyankopo Beye Senchere Niu. 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Oh, Obin Jasia, who they declare miracles and testimonies, mommy. When they fall, marvelous things is what will happen in your life, business, and your family. In your Abeko ye. Now, say miracles, any testimonies, allocate you are. You break through. Ube break it through. So in this month of August, I prophesy, say Ube break it through. Oh, I prophesy, say Ube break it through. I prophesy, say Ube break it through. May say you will break through. May say you will break through. You will break through. May say you will break through. Obin declare, mommy. Obin declare, mommy. I will break through. Ah, Obi Ude declared breakthrough. Breakthroughs. Breakthroughs. Breakthroughs. Breakthroughs. Breakthroughs. Mary Nkrumah.

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And the men say, declare be mommy. Breakthroughs. Yes, I remember phone lines, you know, so. Meba phone lines, so I say, as you don't know, I can say, you're powerful. No, I can say, you're powerful. I feel we made the I've made the year because my time for I say, Yankupoy made the year essence in your time for a day. I hear say, Yankupoy made the year essence in my time for a fiasco. Oh, who did declare on Facebook, mommy? Mommy, bra phone line, so now money is 0541 357311.

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0: 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Hello, Asido. Hello, Asido.
1: Amen.
0: Why? Now go shut up. Asido.
1: Yes, how are
0: you? But you didn't even offer for Arama.
1: But you only have to see
0: anyone. Hey, poku ati say you.
1: I don't know. Now swear.
0: Poku all night in the measure with him.
1: Papa.
0: Poku a declare me na yanko.
1: In declare that I think you will yes, you will
0: make me free, me free now. Poku a me who say you know what to form, you have to tell you know what to form. And I actually didn't attale your friend say body no so. And I was asking say identity. And now what I'm hearing is say ya toy yaria ebe ubu na atu from. But then me came with you so demo.
1: I feel it.
0: Pogwa yaria biara ebe kwa atu from biya mi you free mo you so demo.
1: Nyakuponshira.
0: Asido.
2: Asido.
0: Yeah, good afternoon. Didn't go off for Arama.
2: Pastor Mary Nungwa.
0: Hey, Mary, declare mommy.
2: They said that this year, I feel we need to hear our yesterday.
0: Mary, me bon price and Yankupon, and my TM. Mary, me bon price, baby, you are too for movie and Yankupon Pijao.
2: Amen.
0: Yankupon Pijao, every year to them. Number here 0541 357311. 0541 357311. TM, me can't say Mary Yankupon in Pijano, and I shall say. Amount for bimu a business, sorry. And I'm a bomb person. Maybe what type of breakthrough biara? Maybe what to form biara no? Oh sorry. Obi ni klemame. I will arise. I will arise. I will arise. Hello.
3: Hello. Hello. Good afternoon.
0: Good afternoon. 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
3: Eje akum kasasi adenta.
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3: Atu mi stressing aku from amin diye. Ewo Yesu Kristo. Amen.
0: Ewo Yesu demo we di ye. But you what join me on Facebook and order declare with mommy. I will arise. I will arise. Minyakoka say, I will surely arise. And then me bomb point, you'll be beyond what type I will arise. And Yankupon, Emma, I'm sorry. As you know,
4: powerful.
0: Hey, Auntie Mercy.
4: Waladi.
0: Auntie Mercy, my feel power.
4: Ah.
0: Auntie Mercy, I'll go share him.
4: Look, I say, you. Akosomo.
0: Auntie Mercy. Amount will be a bit more air planning problem at the amount. See me now. Problem almost no, 31st one. Oh, almost 31. I sorry, them. I sorry. I will call any year. I'm a baby fear. I'm a baby fear. And also any year by general. Oh, yeah, now you're very careful because I'm per se. I'm good with the mass. That is all.
4: I'm happy.
0: You're very careful. Now go put you
4: up.
0: I said.
4: I am powerful.
0: Me ba cho jini be ofe free.
4: Ba cho free mi manana mi sefi akon bochi.
0: Okay, di kreba mi ne yanko.
4: This year 2026 I will arrive.
0: E na me bom pa ye se. Baby be wato fo ngobi anyanko pon pija wo Yesu dem. Hello. 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Obi biara wa joining me e wo Facebook number 1 of 105.3 and then yankopon mo na won sorry me ba to tie me say bo 4 o'clock highly spiritual papa soja na be kan ye je amen ka se papa soja bo ra studio ha enya agro kra e no hwe tare papa soja e shepard o wunte ready to fight pa ready to fight your enemies ready to fight your enemies. 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Oh, shut up, Pastor Eshano. Are you ready to fight? Echana say, why are you ready? So, obey Lee do. No, I can't tell what time for. And I'll pass you, my bro. I will surely arise. As you know,
4: I am powerful.
0: But you didn't even offer free.
4: Paladin, I am Rita, the free legal.
0: Oh, Rita. All night in the summer.
4: Paladin, meet you with a minimum in ever.
0: Yanko Ponchra, declare me a Yanko, Rita.
4: Missing what they say, 2026, maybe I'm a chef, you're
0: Rita, me bomb, Paya, answer about 4 o'clock. I'll pass to the Abbot Nassi. ene bad news biara o ma se se area ma o yankopo be yie firi so.
2: Amen.
0: Na me dani bad news no eye good news. Rita,
2: amen.
0: Answer the people run next week, you know. Me bon pa se o be receive good news.
2: Amen.
0: Yankopo nchira eye nya ka me dia she we phone no mo. Mami fa last two callers wa. Hello.
5: Hello. 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
0: Good evening. 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
5: Am I here?
0: Di kama me na yankoye. And then me bomb pa say God should mark you with a mark of victory. Oh, Obi ni krema me mark of victory, mark of big victory, mark of victory. Obi bi order from biaro oye wedding kuku. Oh sorry, jina hoa just wedding kunem. Iti nyankopon say oh mark ne mark with the mark of victory. Oh the mark of victory. And then nyankopon eh mark. Ude di krema me mark of victory, mark of victory, mark of victory. And then nyankopon efa mark kunem di mark no. Of a Marco, ye mark no of a Marco, Isra mark no of a Marco, and what carry upon your coupon demo, or be bear of John Emino, and ne 18th, would you type me mark of victory for 18 times, mama? Amaso ya betena se, meno kasa watena se, amaso ya yankoi, mayandiri bi antaba, and of your tadia amaso ya eshero, and the wall will be broken. In the name of Jesus. And then you go point the mark of victory. And then I did be a biara. And then you go point a ye efruzo. I did be a ye kuko biara. And then you go point a ye efruzo. Masuja, and then mark even over there, Marki.
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0: yesu de mo
6: amen
0: papa soja every evil mark be
6: every evil

0: and say,
1: Our Jesus, and then Yankupon, Mark, Biara, and Marco,
0: Mark,
1: ah, and Nuntino, Utumin,
0: Mark,
1: and then we cancel it.
0: Family case,
1: we cancel it.
2: Amen.
0: Say, yeah, we're busy, beer. 30 years in a way.
1: A mark.
0: A error. Baby, I was a beer. Now, August in there on the 18th. Baby, I was a beer.
1: Yes, Lord.
0: You watch, sir.
1: Yes, Lord.
0: I will fear him.
1: Yes, Lord.
0: Who's on him?
1: Jesus.
0: Brown this one.
1: Yes, Lord.
0: Then the years to give him.
1: Yes, Lord.
0: Your bow raw.
1: Yes, Lord.
0: Your bow raw.
1: Your
0: bow raw.
1: Your
0: bow raw.
1: Your
0: bow raw. Say yes.
1: Yes, Lord. Say, I cancel it. Obi o hono ye the mark of arsenic na
0: Jesus.
1: And then yakopo ye fro so.
0: Ye fro so.
1: Abaso ya
0: yango. Okay, mamike me babu yi na me hwe. Me hwe no sisi.
1: Obi wo dey say what join me ya? Wo dey type I cancel it. I cancel it. I cancel it. I cancel it. I cancel it. I cancel it. I cancel it. Yanko.
0: Jeremiah 29.
1: Yanko abaso ya.
0: Verse 9 no.
1: Yanko.
0: See me, baby, verse 11. Bible said me what dream, papa, bimba.
1: Or see me in my dream, my dream,
0: my dream, my dream, my dream, my
1: dream, my dream,
0: my dream, my dream,
1: my dream, my dream,
0: my dream, my
1: dream,
0: my
1: dream,
0: my dream, my dream, my dream, my dream, my dream, my dream, my
1: dream,
0: my dream, my dream, my dream, my dream,
1: my
0: dream, my dream, my dream,
1: my dream,
0: my dream,
1: my
0: dream, my dream,
1: my dream,
0: my dream, my
1: Yes, Lord.
0: I buy a boy.
1: Yes, Lord.
0: Jesus.
1: Jesus.
0: Jesus. And then, no. Baby, I'm going to play piano.
1: Yes, Lord.
0: I'm going to play piano. I'm going to play piano. I'm
1: going
0: to play piano. I'm
1: going to
0: play
2: Amen.
0: Obi so because say the spirit of fear I shed it so into from morning until afternoon
1: on touch here
0: they can say I ready
1: ready
0: me fahin me say enyeye
1: Obetwa diye.
0: By 30 minutes.
1: Yes, Lord.
0: Shining so 30 minutes.
1: Jesus Christ.
0: From now to 30 minutes.
1: Yes, Lord.
0: And say, baby, sweat.
1: Yes, Lord.
0: And say, Obiako, do we say, what Pamano? One, but your Pamo, but half flowers.
1: Ah!
0: The

0: Yes, yes, Lord. Yes, Lord. Something will happen. Yes.
1: Something will happen.
0: Obi ni kebi mami. Something will happen. Ewo busu eni mono.
1: Man karaba.
0: Bibesi. Hey, bibesi.
1: Ovio.
0: Bibesi. Yes, Lord.
1: Bra uti so.
0: Hey.
1: Mese bibesi.
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1: 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Obi ba. Obi ba tu a di S N D A. Obi tu a ofta ro.
0: Yes, ma ya tapa la pa.
1: Yes, ma kasi ma husi obi ni mo ba.
0: Yes.
1: Obi ba ustom.
0: Ma for basisi.
1: Obi ba market ho.
0: Bibesi.
1: Ana biye.
0: Bibesi.
1: Mese o shop no biye.
0: Bibesi.
1: Tear me.
0: Yes, Lord.
1: Tear me.
0: Yes, Lord.
1: Tear me.
0: Yes, Lord.
1: Nende kopo bekasa.
0: Yes, Lord.
1: Hallelujah, pa.
0: Amen.
1: Ne soja ne kasano.
0: Papa soja ne kasano.
1: Ochira empire ebeja. 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
0: Nyaku po soja baba.
1: Ni penny. 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
0: Amu paye.
1: Eh o nyina yama. 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
0: Wow.
1: One of the things I be me say, when I say no, now obedu send pounds. If you are brutal,
0: Ma ya tapa la paha.
1: Na girl is a papa min chantu eni ni che. Oh, be that you won't get up a poche cha cha cha cha cha. See me, there is Kabesi Medina.
0: Medina.
1: Kabesi Medina.
0: Okay.
1: Zongo Jenshe on my FM. 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Ma munchura mudiri ni na ano. Edahama. December 31st. In Tamaya Beche, Obianya Pobacco.
0: Wow. Amen.
2: Yeah. Amen.
0: Obechen Toma.
1: Yes. Obianya Po.
2: Yes.
1: Obianya Po. Your uncle Fobua. Bring your crown dibidao.
0: Oh.
1: Natoladi. Last week, Thursday, no, Adrenti of Anko.
0: Oh.
1: Old brother, no, Mikotoso.
0: Oh. Papa. So
1: yeah, now, Muas Hasibu, Saumachi. Mikoche.
0: A young robber, Papa.
1: Now, Mikotoso meant to be here. Mean to me, hey, and yet, nobody won for two. Miss Adia, why she shot to her?
0: Much shot to her.
1: So, I remember last week, kind enough from June, missing over cover from August in I don't know. For I may be good now, send up for Nancy.
0: Yes, you're not okay. Yeah,
1: you're being me, sir. I could be a bit, you know. For more sorry, Nadia, so that maybe canoe. Obi wa sun sun samino onim na onim. Obi sun hu na samino onim na onim. En na ye bo hu pai. Enti me me didi keke. Yes. Obi oba soja sore royal citadel kingdom international temple 35 junction. Dia me kai obi abedi wa dance here.
2: Yes.
1: Mun je ni ma sisi wa dia ye hu.
2: Bra jure nti ase yeso.
1: When I say no, the SEC, no, a yahoo,
2: yes,
1: Nandra, Monday, me baha, mini, ambassador. And I said, I feel bad, I'm say, for me, me call quite a card in your papa, where's his your chira, where's your so chira, where's your papa, tell me ba, dear Tessa, and one give me what I show, me come for years to tell me our dear mommy,
2: yes.
1: Oh, bank, come, say, the end is over for a card, TME. Oba fa card no better asia minya for now to December na say bibi si wa brabom
2: what do ho
1: me say obi biara wodi no me bia to de so
2: e be free ho
1: obi biara odi awade no me
2: e break
1: wodi ohia no me
2: e break free
1: wodi akonto no me
2: e break free
1: wodi ahukire no me
2: e break free
1: ato de che me say oba oba fi apam no
2: yes
0: lord yes lord yes lord obi free
1: mu oba fi apam no
2: yes
1: Jimmy, Gabby Fredo, me bogara for you now, Coco say. So that's Obi Piara Wabwe Company. Obi Piara Wajire Wabwe Jumabi. Obi Piara Wabwe Saw. Obi Piara Waya Jumabi and Kosono. Jimmy Soda.
2: To an amana bra.
1: No, Jina. Aya boom.
2: Yes,
0: aya pantabuta.
1: Say only one pie bar prepare. Say only one pie bar. You prepare yourself before it come. So prepare who say baby I'm okay you're from Papua and Diagro crazy prayers you are not prophecy no not direction no
2: yes
1: how my God will be about when they say Bia now Ochina dear ni dear my boss will hatch them will be on about when they say Otubi amba nina no churaba break it munchi break no benyabi
2: yes
1: and sana we no kino obabes home
2: Jesus Christ.
1: Na way I am chia. Monsieur, Rodney says a Biotino, Frona said, Teniba number one FM, 105.3.
2: You want your soldier?
1: Me too, Ghana for you, Nancia. Not the very Casas here. To me and a couple of them money to Casas or D4.
2: Yes.
1: David, Osfa, no catch any papa said me. Papa Yaba, go right to my mama is a phone. Me, Metumino, Metumacuno. Any papa saw Diagro. Or say, shut up there. Papa is house about Kaya. You're feeling in Abashi.
2: Jesus.
1: Better make us, Bunty Casuafo. Me banner Timmy. Now, or say, Adan Sidia Eba. Mamma Freffer, and where I don't from it, I give me for the war. Oh, Hoyti, Mujabi Franza. Now, or from Naya do Hapo. Oh, no, from say, Sopono. Obesus or Baba Tubi. And I'm saying, no, but two, your beer or Casua. Enyamina Duma. Near my bulletin in Yanano, or be called next week by this time. No, Casua bet a challenge.
2: Yes,
1: a bayet a challenge.
2: Yes,
1: San Mochina. Touching what fed your better, Miss One Bantam or better about thing.
2: Yes.
1: One Bantama. Into the devil's in number number two. Now, my uncle Babu Kayanka, look, 16, verse number 19.
2: Matthew 16, 19.
1: Yanko.
2: Yentia Radiasem.
1: Yentia Radiasem. No.
2: What say?
1: Now, I say.
2: Mid was so hini as a farber
1: mouth. Midi was so hini as a farber mouth.
2: Was in a Bibia over teaching
1: us. Bibia over teaching us as his son.
2: No, I teach you. No,
1: what an ancient show. What is as a farber mouth? Monsieur, but oh, Jobby said, Mombra, Mesha, Mombra, Mesha, Yesu, Adin Kwamba, Mombra, Mesha, Ochirano. Oh, Minia. Me say, Obia to Obese wo, wakwa siye tu mi bi. 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
2: Yes.
1: Wow. Yanko, Yanko.
2: Was in a Bibian or Bassan as I
1: see so. Bibian or Bassan was as I see so.
2: No one
1: son was through.
2: Amen.
1: It's a baby or beer. Miss Baby or beer. It took a look, no. Can look at my looks, 19 or so, call mommy. Baby, what better me? Maybe chill, I give the punky be. Me open up, I'm to be chill, the sweet one take more. No, but prophecy, no. Yeah, so I would never. Abesi adia mi fadi se se busu na di wachi a wa happy
2: instant wa wo pe we bi afa
1: wo ho obewu aso dem no asanyane
2: yes
1: na we okoja wahi na fernando december no the agent me say agent say come o me say wo de make yi obi anhye ni so ese ni say wo hye nkoma ya obi say ye de se bi so obi se odi fo bi se onu mu fema obi a wo bo ni dua obi a otubu tutu busu mu no onu na oyade
2: Jesus
1: onu na so so fo no ya bona baso
2: yes
1: ya on come show ya on pabo na de spirituality obi a otubu dani dua bo bi sa se de me kai wo so fo de bi sa se me bo ana ya on ko fo a nya mini pa wa yi won
2: yes
1: wo yi 10,000 obenya ba ko pe wo
2: yes
1: a wo dani dua bo and we did a member of Cocos and Nanumri. Mean flow, no from a submission come hard, Dabino. Da mission call your Saturdays. Me Banama 1 FM. No China, Miko Trasi, Mission Koma Obaha, Nadia Mebekawa, Namakawa, Nimumuno, Mino Betas 101.
2: Yes.
1: Na a bear fact, Oberbone, some say. Me say, Obebe will be a bejadi. Udia, you will be Sibia. I know you will be Pibia. Okay, friend, Pimpe, no, I didn't want you. why you nama?
2: Jesus.
1: Tahoma misisia.
2: Yeah, share your kind cancer, man. I will look at some petty.
1: Six, 19.
2: I teach my year a dunkron. What's an uncle for calling in a you hear say?
1: See, ain't in dra or chirano, and then no chirano, and say the papuo, nipa dum, nipa pimpin sada yes to chirano, Jimmy, adio chirano,
2: yes,
1: Obiad in Sewu,
2: yes,
1: Obiad in Tamis and Nisam Kitano,
2: yes, Sikanian and
1: Obia, Sabi, Sikaton in Sabah and Askanashi,
2: yes,
1: Obia or Tessa or no, this side in a poso, or who ties in that.
2: Jesus.
1: I will be the billions of billions
2: more. You're not suffering, sir.
1: Would you, Cosway?
2: What's it? Now, for calling you now, you hear, sir.
1: Now, for calling you now, yes, sir.
2: What did you say?
1: What did you say? What did you say? Now, if you say,
2: what
1: did you say? I want the more I see a moon by and
2: all.
1: Jesus. When I am a canoe?
2: Yes.
1: What's I see? When I become one seminal? O se ni padoma on ka se ni pabako.
2: O se ni padoma.
1: Won be so mu no.
2: O de ne saka.
1: Won nyina anya oji e.
2: O nyina.
1: Me se breaking breaker no.
2: Yes.
1: Se se ba ko so abeka ho. E na me ni beka enti no ma bo ba last week breaking breaker no obi. O tu be tobi. E na me ma obi biom. Na mum no won na won ye biye no.
2: Yes.
1: Dia won de to ade e no.
2: Yes.
1: Dia o tu kwa ya o du go fam. No what ya so?
2: Yes.
1: Tie me, o am make to do be go for no do na so.
2: Yes.
1: Ha ha. Ha. Aha.
2: I tina to na mo na bra, na so beti wo de.
1: Mo mu su ade. Mo mu to ade se toba fo no. E mo wako jedu a, onya so ade ma sai.
2: Yes.
1: O de adu na to ade de onya sa me ka jo pring.
2: Yes.
1: And o de ko piti mo kem, o be mede na wo asabi, na wo da piti mo kem wo so da no.
2: Yes.
1: Na fi de hwe, se o be to ade de o to ade. When they catch what they need to can it to idea me nko fo bi kwa brochi boy na biko ya dia wo hi na o kwa brochi me le obra o start to me call biko ya duma o ya weda o chim papa o chim sa dade o wonu wa trailer no kwa no so
2: ya
1: mi chia no na munchi o betu kwa me man prophet in workshop wo afoda be kwa mama ti okodu ho 1 month as an offer me say papa they all cannot be moving to me call. Now I say, Kai, why are you here in Ghana?
2: Oh.
1: Well, so, hey, then, now I say, why are you here in Ghana? Into over 5 challenges, Musa. What do you say about that back?
2: Jesus.
1: What do you say? Or say, new refi, no? Or fear for better soul, or to not over back?
2: Yes.
1: Now, I'm not saying, no, I'm not saying, why, I call baby. Into, oh, yeah, or be a baby, or be a no, say, then, my chia bre. When is the papa be rosy? Papa, we didn't mean be da. Obia, that the Odidu or the Asumu, Munchi, Tumi be the Nida. Obia, Shabby, or number no be a bonny dean. Ninian, I'm a chama, dear.
2: Who wants to be beaten at
1: you? Yes, Tumi be the chimney
2: beaten at
1: you. Obiqua Truba,
2: yes,
1: I want a chi. Obia, yet is on him.
2: Yes.
1: In Tisus, young Kofabi breaks of Wobbi. I will cut us one year, Bibia, Nemo Susmo Kitama. Enne nyako pom fami so.
2: No break it free.
1: Na wa break it free.
2: Yes.
1: Timi. Me say soap no bra beja bi. Na breaking break ani die abuso.
2: El ditwa mu.
1: So ze ni so beja bi. Me say amafo. Me say last week no one obada afede ayepimpam. Ya pon kwa bi nim kono na nipa eso so ba. Na be ni ba na ngofo kono. Na
2: me
1: say ah. Papa ye kasi ye pon temperature. Me die about Francis to 1 o'clock buying Obianco. Now, dear me, then he said, Obioba Obiano, Jenny, no mano. December, no, you're chatting Tamapo.
2: Yes.
1: So, ya, dear, Nyakopo, dear to me, Commaso. And I used to dear to me, Commaso, say, Maya Kiswoma. This year, my chunk of Fadia Bebrains.
2: From last year, now, starting here.
1: Who could not tell me that?
2: Papa Debbie.
1: Fair Indra, breaking bread, chunk of Fadia, dear, dance here.
2: But of course, when you're bra, to an amount of bra. Now, also a shabber and a best son.
1: So,
2: we will bring a brand new Macola.
1: Yes, so don't
2: you know me?
1: Huh?
2: Obia Sidan, got a plot to ground him in Toby. Now, free say a qua. So, I said to an amount of bra, testing him go for a dancing. Now, a rather fun or so. Now, also, what I say. Now, once you have both saying, now, also, the sense you work, I say, and I'm so just so, and I'm so just an uncle also, and I'm Mr. Made, Mr. Mayobi, to an amount of day, a bra.
1: When is it no uncle for Bella Fidia? I am Pimpa. I don't see dear Babano.
2: Papa nipa bre.
1: Nipa bre.
2: Nipa nyanya jefo. Afena urade a USU.
1: Mami mami bi ba o se papa. Nkom bia wo ahia go mi so no. For the past 30 something years.
2: Yeah, mamu.
1: And to oba ye when is your betram anim.
2: Yes.
1: She obi a oyɛ nurse ni. Yey. No do no say no wa. Na me dey say me board do meti papa disese a.
2: Sa.
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2: amen
1: amen hey, a BC or Canada Missy a BC or Canada Ziziano Munim a case of Fono Yen Yadra won't come was him Yen Yadra I won't come was him Intino Bebia wo piano o Bauchina Udino at the hotel hello
4: hello
1: Mamaka Patoka Fifem
4: I
1: what about how about breaking break anybody?
4: I said
1: are you Mensa? Are you Mensa? They say Medina side.
2: Medina side.
1: Okay, who are my two what?
4: Remember.
1: Who about how many years?
4: 25 years.
1: Okay, into 2 and 3. Why?
4: No.
1: Namin Shrao. Hello. Hello.
4: Hello.
1: Okay, 5 to 9. Okay, 5 FM. Yes, but what about the breaking break? Are you?
4: Oh,
1: you're a all right, oh, you're number four.
4: Number four.
1: Yes, I'm in Shrao. Hello.
5: Hello.
1: Mama, what's the FM?
5: I don't know.
1: But also, what about the breaking break? Are you? We are number five. Mama, be Jimmy, the Dan, and me, Mamma Gimmo, Nemo, or Chile, the Mamma Bano, and you bring a key. O opa di achi ne o be jinsu abaw se mi se ade no be ho aso dem abaw se
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1: Open me. 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
5: I just
1: say if I remember. Who the cosona number 1 FM? You better tell the
2: reason in
1: now. 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Okay, nyame shrao. Who so to be friend 0248 0248 1 2 2 1 2 2 3 7 9 3 7 9 0248 0248 1 2 2 1 2 2 3 7 9 3 7 9 Sabrina is a when break. 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Obibia, wash your woman. 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Never get break, Sabi Boa. 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
6: Hello, Papa.
1: Yes, sir.
6: Good evening.
1: 5 but what is it? Nobody.
6: Eya fine pa.
2: Amen.
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1: 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Oba he breaking break echo. And then mane na yega. Hey, tell your tell.
6: 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Okay, mama.
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1: 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O ya dem no bring you up. I sell how many dollars? How many pounds? 1000 pounds. O ya dem.
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1: 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Yo me no ba ko nyame ngame.
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1: Jesus. Watch him be. Jesus. Hallelujah. No matter trouble. Amen. Oh yeah, number 11. What it? Also to be friends, 248
2: 0248
1: 122
2: 379
1: 0248 0248 122 379
2: 379 from
1: Gaswatu Ajingano. Hello.
7: Hello.
1: I don't get a few them. Five, okay, so few them. Tama, but when is it no buy? Obaje break it, break it, break. All right. Oh, yeah, number 12, what? Name is Shrao. Also to be friends, 0248
2: 0248
1: 122
2: 379.
1: I better be by. Also, need to watch here,
2: yes.
1: Also, need to,
2: yes.
1: Hello.
7: Hello.
1: Mama, kasa fifem.
7: Because of your dental.
1: Nami sure, Mama. Oh, what about your breaking break anibi?
7: Me mada, me kese and drop na me tre wonka.
1: Jesus, what would that say? What the other say? Pass out here.
7: Me tiye, me tiye.
1: Hmm.
7: Ochina
1: diye. Monsieur Oba, oh, nya breaking break anu nya be free.
2: Amen.
1: Na diye umba ma ochina nusu no power nusu no wa diama what?
2: Amen.
1: Number oh, yeah, number 12.
2: 13.
1: 13, eh?
2: Yeah.
1: Oh, yeah, number 13. Hello.
8: Hello.
1: Okay, that's a FM.
8: Ashie.
1: And but also, what about you? What about you breaking break? Hey, God, I'm going to tell you.
2: Papa, I'm going to tell you. I'm going to tell you,
1: Papa. I'm going to tell you. I'm
2: going
1: to tell you. Okay, oh, yeah, number 14. What?
8: Yo.
1: I'm going
2: 0248
1: 0242 0242 379. And but oba beje breaking break anibi.
8: Ochina
1: oba, mama beje nyina meche man sana ochina meche power aka wa mama wate.
2: Number
1: 15. Oya number 15.
8: Number
1: 15. 15.
8: 15.
1: Hello.
8: Hello.
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8: Okasa Madina.
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0: that's why
1: oba no onye oba papa.
0: Oh, sorry. Never told me to be picky calls in the sorry, so many will call Tebita Crane. Never told Dr. Tebita, some maybe shall say Yadia Bene Kutia. Never told a your prostate and a your diabetes and a your liver and a kidney issues and a your Johnson Yariana, a your infections and a your numbness, body pains and a. 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I be sound yard here. Come. About your Kaswa New Market Road, opposite the MTN office, behind the UBA bank. About your Kumasi so, I want you to this junction. Obehuye, Ewo Hall.

Mebacho ye ye adwuma from Monday to Friday Tabitha Credit. 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That's why. Me bacho en chibi a me sorry na me sorry so no. Me sorry so no me bacho next week Friday you are ya duma next week Friday you are ya duma me prophetic all night you know baso. Me prophetic all night me prophetic all night you know Thanksgiving a prophetic all night you know baso. Na mini General ABO if we do do on the phone Apostle Bismarck Owusu. 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
0: Good evening.
1: So, me deal with patient.
0: Patient, okay. That's why. 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Yeah, yeah. Ma amount for muhiyesika. 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O muhiyesika dwe tri. Edia be new company. Yes. 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Hello.
2: Hello.
0: Mera chodi.
2: Oh,
0: Pokia. Okay, Pokia. Pokia, they might throw the crowd. Yeah, Miss Akai. And I'm saying, would you throw the crowd? It's one of you. Oh, sorry. But you're between my friends. Number is 0541357311. Hello?
1: I'm a
0: Pasha. Yeah, next week, Friday, 28. Next week, Friday, 28. That's why. Hello?
3: Hello.
0: Yeah, me bacho din.
3: Hello. Good evening, bacho. Friend me Antina.
0: Okay, Antina, that's right. Antina, ya chiro din ya toho. 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Me bacho, just sika u hiya, na wa chura toho. Ya chiro paper no, subi anje o. 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
3: Hello.
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0: 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Ya chiro din ya toho. 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
4: number 1 FA
0: your friend is saying would a genius kind of watch it on na ya bom paye e dia mo kama inti next week Friday men you hun frame all night no men you hun yakopon shira opa na onka wo na ombie kwai ma wo adidiya abibia e da wa koma so no ono yakopon enye emfa ma wo e wo Yesu Kristo de okay ma menfa wi wa hello
2: no
0: ya ba chodi
2: after good evening na me be la lote
0: maybe so betumi aba
2: baba ni mo fa baba
0: ah oni mo
2: That's
0: why. That's why. Hello.
4: Hello.
0: Macho Dinho.
4: Hello.
0: Yeah, Macho Dinho.
4: Anyele Sowa.
0: Me Mantio.
4: Anyele Sowa.
0: Anyele Sowa. Okay. Okay. That's why. That's why. That's why. That's why. That's why. That's why. Ọdọ fọ aha na me de show ne be se me di to la ni kwere am ponyo kupo en shira one film in kabi mana 6 pm news eh to ya so I said a kiss your pa and come on the production team I am joined her Mr. Green GG Series George I said a kiss if your pa and come for my wosua o Jim Ria what you me from 3 to this time nyankopo en shira pa e chenai wa ya doma ya be san so atena so biom nyankopo en shira me call Ba, ba.

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15: 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Oh, you want when ni.
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15: 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No, yeah. 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
16: 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Yes, you did kind of way. 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Yes, you did kind of way. Da. It's here for Munia Bali, the case near Metier, number 1 FM, 105.3. So, Opera, we are number 1. Now, Opera, say, would DJ baby at see number 1 FM, Yamin Shrow?
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15: 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Oh, you are when me. 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Don't forget, friend, me Joe Metal, UTA, number 1 FM, 105.3. 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
16: 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Da. It's here for Munia Bali, the case near Metier, number 1 FM, 105.3. So, Opera, we are number 1. 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
17: Kingdom garlic bitters and I said yeah garlic ya dia ye bitters of crane and capsules ba wo memu kanin fishia edu num wetre nie over 15 solid years.
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17: No num sanu say no kingdom garlic capsules and in bitters no ebusi immune system wa ewo form wo afa wo bi wo num an sane 988 mojabro so hypertension stroke na bon kaye and I said yeah akuma yari 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
17: 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So I will be did you be an waboka to go to Swabokadia? And yes, I said God bought umpani for a medium fee. And man womra metrichi musa and say where ye and when one win ya papa panty as in him. Now when you know coco sanabusumino, a year international monetary fund, I am a four. One report on the buy and one with the two which I jam chia say. Uemwana Bank of Ghana domestic gold purchase program no one more she show me a yemuno a cabia buy 1.7 billion a year US dollar. CBA 2025 no more. And when I'm so mad, don't come on the teaching of Munom just away. A good board on the Akasoma Boka Yenas at the Bank of Ghana. Ababesi says Munia, the idea, and ye, Wabra, and don't come on the friends and Trafo, and Pania Wadawa Mano, Alexander Afenomaking, Eddie Tudra, Ochem Saches and Kasam Sorema. 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Ghana for more. 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
18: we are hoping to speak it scrutiny. We can say we are open to strict scrutiny. And as I say, it's in the how they have a group of
2: number one.
18: The after more, the morning more, all right, so they are or they can, or they are in our public space. Alexander, a fellow market, and the minority caucus, no, as a group of a worker, a young man who can be decided, a seminary. public auditing statements and our audited statements then and our want to provide a excessive gold board about 1.7 billion. Last time, almost 1.7 billion. And next press conference, almost 22 billion loss. They say, yen to me and share a baby potinia, womu aging. And now, womu kedi before fra, na ochina, womu asesa woman. So, it goes back to the question again, say, we say gold board about 1.7 billion and now 22 billion now. Statements, a deep audited statement for team NHSA, good border book. IMF, almost the statement ever out. Almost the Bank of Ghana, Naboka, and Anabua. Almost the Bank of Ghana, and Naboka. Wamu Ambo good body. Ese baby, a single market, mean a dumb polo is a NASA information. It's a good border book. It was so signed bridge because NCRC in now. What about gold board? Yeah, audited account, 2025 audited account. I and Rackrafts, the two social media. What about then your audited account?
2: Number one,
18: operational surplus. Just say, you might be in BBA. The VA, you can do Duma a 909.7 million Ghana cedis. A duopa, a wood, that's the kind of a good to hear in Duma BBA. It's the affinity market, a general worker say, Sasikano, a bit to me at to maternal death, I say. A bit me to see hospitals, a bit to me, a bit to me, and I, that operational surplus, not a kind. That's the kind of I make sure 909.7 million Ghana cedis now. Yeah, a operational surplus, a kind. A bit to me, since a project now, what boss?
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17: Number one. Now, your crown watching, and Chelsea and Quasam said, and Penny Falcon and Ukra. Adumani so esa de osuta kracha no kwa na hwehwemu a god board ne esa mijamfi chese sia aya kona kona kona kona kona kona no enu na mama ndo tintese poto bibria chichi won amate so hu ba bia wonja wo 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God board, any Sammy Javier, any Massacre K. And Tin Womaka San Samuel, Timmy Magana for and for Musi.
2: Number one FA.
18: I said, overall, your treasure surplus, any overall, you did be a really, you know. Yes, surplus, I deny a 5.44 billion. And a good word says, yeah, published financial information. Yeah, the truth. It's not here information via whatever counter say, gold board about our website. Yeah, published it via our website. Any IMF consumption. So, yes, IMF can be there, be any analysis. And all the information ever say, Obiaboka. Now, because Obiaboka has a more gold board. Opposite Bank of Ghana, Naboka. It is a Bank of Ghana, Boka. Domestic gold purchase program. This domestic gold purchase program. Yeah, the 2 years. And your PMMC abreso. And a domestic gold purchasing program. Ebas. Under the gold domestic gold purchasing program, there is nothing like a formalized, you can say, formalization of the gold trading industry. Because the formalization of the gold industry, trading industry now, that is an crater and not a mrebbing good year to it. I will say, Famra, quite so finching, no, DRCSA, good, what on the sea, good, what see, and
2: number one, FM.
18: See, and you feel me, and I will tow her. And I will try all the tone and say, Emma, buying for back. Won't found Faber, the El Congo, Trump, and Mama, and this war. There was nothing like that under the PMC. Actually, I say, Chano Pando. It's not just an human way, and the problems by your gun and your good. I call a man on a sticker. I was seeing you see me crying in South Africa. But good board by it. Yeah, the good, you can't call the department on your sicker in the film any sicketwa. No credit any. And I make the kind of say, so what we did is say no credit a woman. One more for financial,
2: audited
18: financial statement, a chest, a gold board, a book at 22 billion, and a gold board, a book at 1.7 billion. Or more for sad documents in November. And the trigger.
17: Any achieve your deputy media relations officer, the God Boy Zainab Al Hassan, and your tenant can now God Boy the one come here in Institute of Fiscal Policy Governance. We are most proud of Manua Tumbi Chese. Aye, Don Kumano. We are Mama Ghana for some kwa didi. Now we must also say God Boy didi no. Now God Boy what by no?
2: One FM.
17: Anya mfunsobia. Kwa eso ma body ina no. We are Chese no crack it to a biya mponi. institute dia to do mutiem kire se god board kra ye kai no wa mu ye adwuma wie ye se de zinabuka ye so pros obeto so na nya ketwa eche so ma yom adwuma ye abo 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
17: 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be anywhere at the God Board Aboka. Everything now so bad that don't come on. Wamu Wamu Jinaswaka Kasan Semino. We are the Institute of Fiscal Policy Governance. 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

0: FM and a CTV Ghana some one television soon and some yakin kind idea for ya twan some so na ya problem somewhere medical atom idea to the arm and ya ebra Ukraine any Russia and talk on SRC no ye 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
2: In our bilateral meeting we raised the matter of a growing number of Ghanaian youth who are being lured to fight in the Russia-Ukraine conflict, and we are seeing an increase in casualties. About 62 Ghanaians have lost their lives, and 15 of them are missing. So I did raise the matter, and I'm happy with the response from Foreign Minister Lavrov, who has pledged that we can work together to stop these illegal recruitments happening on the blind side of our two governments, so that we can protect the lives of young people who are being lured on the front lines. So I want to assure Ghanaians back home that that matter, which is of concern to
3: Number
2: Ghanaians, how we work together to make sure our young people are protected and are safe. I have raised the matter, and I have received very encouraging response from Foreign Minister Lavrov. And we will continue to work together to stop those illegal recruitment channels so that we can protect the lives of our nationals. So overall, it's been a very, very good bilateral engagement, and I want to thank Foreign Minister Lavrov and his team and my colleagues for a very, very successful engagement.
0: Enunti abusamfanense ganye sofo ya wo show me
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3: Mammy, no, I say, Nammy French, Yama, I cry FM 4. And a tearful, I won 8 year money. I'm there, yes, sir, Yamu, yes, and I buy shots as a chicken commono. Fibuat Muho, and I expect I buy say. Well, Banner, Bosha, I say, I ain't now, you get a G boom, a J trad, a quarter of Badima, a bino. I was an essay or bar. A free tertiary education for persons with disability. And as a Belman, if I edit the Viaco school free, if you are from or by, you know, Savia Group, Nanaman Mode, CIO, your ISRD, and your bar by Nabaso. Then when Bosch and then we can see a power by Connector or bar, a year uncle, cranium, and po any
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3: Nipa, before Munuman Biano, your baby or how much teacher Munum, your money pie edit them. I'm saying, I buy any buy empono. I'm a penny John Ramani Mahama. I brought now all power, a free tertiary for, free tertiary education for persons with disability, not all power, home to mano. I'm a penny full simple, or signed to the new 22, just say, so I was sharing on the real fee, and I'll be, yeah, so, yeah, yeah, no, so, now, I'll 5 cents go to.
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4: Mira Jare or Adaroma now what another dano hooka crash na huma no dear utimu se anuma kabri fuo bi pesu o siswa into dana dano huma ye.
3: Seminga.
4: I said ye dem edem yonko.
3: Okay. In the said an Americano. Now on my second. And yet there could be a group of cut down for free with more broke council. And go for the map on my year school. A lawyer for a BA teacher for marketing to see this fat year. A BA and go for Mokosia.
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3: office to be out of the order. Now, when you fast forward the inquiry, you just I am ready to know. February, a bee down come on your first week. Emma, Yama Bain was a member. Say, young club and kind of your Ampaya Pia Banka, your church is not your company for your name minister for employment, your Sinkunya, your name minister Sinkunya, your name 24 seconds in Sinkunya. Yeah, yes, friend, you're in class up for my ambassador, which I'm a year, papa.
4: Mira
3: Jari,
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4: Mira Jari. Unim, on Samon Krata, no Sana Wujinas Nutia, and I make candy, a Mosoma Yen, and I want to have a morning in a city. A to Z, as I crab by Fitia, see, eh, to know. Nami Busa say, a ya bay by ye, sir 5% quota, no, you ma would do mono. Mosha, ya no, what fed be?
3: Okay, and see, ye are demonstration, you are now by a fair bottle of Befa, it be, or Befa and Company Bino. I'm Sakran, a general education service, a car fair. One more before you pass 7,000, and then you pass handsome. And yes,
5: number one FM.
3: As in Papa. Now you pass 7,000, now mobile phone, also 5% in a 350 people. And I need you go back to the Ghana Federation of Disability Organization. SWT and Kat are the command, GPS, and the Ministry of Education. Nipa, I do a Mudin call, and Pune, Nipa, I don't know, 200. And do even 350 in Ponwaka. Akra
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3: Engineer, President, if I before you say, and do 5% media. And car, Ghana Education Service for Edward Mampenia, some more, the two gaps, say, a Gumedia, I am finding power, no 5%.

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1: amen
0: na en the angel o your sign na beba wa brabo hallelujah
1: amen
0: yes come out of that
1: yes
0: come out of
1: Jesus
0: that will destroy you amen
1: amen
0: therefore huma awurade anaje hallelujah
1: amen
0: yes osofuka
1: osina yende
0: na yende
1: yema ya yebuo no ewo soro
0: yema ya yebuo no ewo soro
1: ah ifri hunam nso ana ye twen agenkwa one ewurade Jesus Christo no
0: oh hallelujah
1: amen
0: ne yende o se de yema
1: ye twen
0: yema our citizenship is in heaven amen
1: amen
0: o ye wa sase so but osoro ne ye fie
1: now Jesus
0: yame se se bebia me ewo osoro hallelujah I say, I go to prepare a place for you. And where I am, you will also
1: you
0: be.
1: So be.
0: Hallelujah. And Yesu, or sorry for woman, or share bosse, or could say, baby, I'm here. And one now was a year chung,
1: yes.
0: Hallelujah.
1: Amen.
0: And Tianina, be part of the team. Be part of the children of God. Be part. And you yambi eba. Radi Baba Fair.
1: Yes.
0: Baby power is Shaman.
1: Jesus.
0: Our heaven. O wooni wo. O say
1: any wo.
0: Yari any
1: wo.
0: Oh, Bolivia any wo. Atiti any wo.
1: Yes.
0: Oh, and what do you say?
1: Jesus.
0: Oh, baby, what do you baby? We are glorious. Oh, now one power in open.
1: Ah, open.
0: Umpe we yi na upe de upe ni obon samanu odi ama we ye osay na odi baba wosu na na upa na aye osay aye ni unyam enso aye dien aye eniwo hallelujah join the train to heaven. The heavenly train is moving. Amen.
1: Amen.
0: Join the heavenly train.
1: Amen.
0: Join the heavenly train.
1: Amen.
0: They are chung ajenkwano. Hallelujah.
1: Amen.
0: Yes, Rabbi Faye Akoye Mfie. Aye heaven. Wa prepare a diamond.
1: Amen. Amen.
2: Etie for Papa Ewaha Abra Papa Egusua or Kenya Mia Sem a training. 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
0: tiwu

0: Yes, the King of Kings,
1: Jesus.
0: And the Lord of
1: Lords. Oh,
0: Jesus. And
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0: Okay. 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
0: Amen.
3: I just want to pray. So, who chair my young couple, and so what's a cry? And then, when they catch us, so who are, when young couple, Abama?
0: Yes.

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1: Yes.
0: 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Amen.
1: 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Hallelujah.
2: Amen.
1: Hallelujah.
2: Amen.
1: Hallelujah.
2: Amen.
1: Yo, embre.
3: Hello, Pacho Dini, baby, are free free. The Pacho bet me as a fre, 0556 583061. Papa, ewaha. Okay, Papa, your fre, my land is so. Hello.
4: Hello. Yeah, good evening.
1: Good evening.
4: I'm back here, and I can say you.
1: Yes.
4: I can say she. Abrikuma.
3: Okay.
4: Papa, I mean, shall be dream.
1: Amen.
4: I said, when is summer here? Was there a young remote?
3: Jesus.
4: Then I bear Christopher, any better?
1: Yes.
4: May your money, I must have said the any young couple.
1: Mm-hmm.
4: Now, over and I have family, everything that you ask. I'd see any son, but now you know, you show your honor.
1: Yes.
4: So I'll be out and to be anywhere to me, Uncle. Papa, I mean, shall.
1: Amen.
4: May I have to tell me, baby, see him.
1: Amen. Amen. Amen. Amen. Hallelujah.
2: Amen.
1: Anadwo ye bompae de mo atiefo yinara.
2: Jesus.
1: Obi a wetie sa asem anadwo.
2: Jesus.
1: Oje enya wodia.
2: Ah Jesus.
1: Yare sa enya wodia.
2: Amen.
1: Bompae ma yare sa.
2: Ah Jesus.
1: Ebi a wetie asem.
2: Jesus.
1: Ebi a o yare anasa o ba bi.
3: Hello.
1: Hello.
3: Ni ba bi a free free. Okay, Pacha, no man, so kakra my wife.
5: Pacha, FM Roda.
1: Okay.
5: So, God bless you so much for the message.
1: Amen.
5: I believe that in these last days, these are the type of messages that we need to be encouraged, to be steadfast in this Christian walk that we've chosen to walk on. But it's not easy.
1: Yeah.
5: It's not easy. Things
1: yes.
5: are happening that makes us more susceptible to doing things according to the flesh and not according to the spirit.
1: Yes.
5: So when we hear such messages, it kind of encourages us and gives us hope that the path that we've chosen, that is the Christ path, will pay off one day. God bless you.
2: Amen.
1: Amen. Hallelujah.
2: Amen.
1: A bompire, I'm a tearful, I'm a tear, a semi anagoma, one fret, one more end to me, I'm fret. Yami enshira muina
2: Jesus
1: ye bompae e de mamo
2: ah
1: se wa wani dabri bi so a we sankan ye
2: Jesus
1: o nyami anka se mbue kwa
2: amen
1: esan we tie na se
2: Jesus
1: o nyami enshira o
2: enshira
1: no mbue kwa ma
2: Jesus
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2: free amen
1: ewo yesu kristo
2: ewo yesu dinim
1: pai oje e de
2: ma pai oje ma
1: pai oje wo yesu kristo
2: dinim
1: Ebia or cow and when you hear be a woman, Obasa was shown walk on
2: Jesus.
1: O Yami, and you,
2: amen.
1: Our yes,
2: our yes, demon.
1: In Jesus' name, a Yemra, a woman, Embra Bonine, a woman,
2: Jesus.
1: Oh, Embra, a woman, Omia, what ya semi, ah, man, funny flask,
2: Jesus,
1: number for a seminal,
2: ah, Jesus,
1: funny serious,
2: Jesus,
1: Rawa Kumemu,
2: Jesus,
1: Rawa Fayesu, so run out crying,
2: Jesus.
1: Oh, why you a bodyful flow?
2: Amen.
1: Oh, yeah, me, metro,
2: amen.
1: Do consider quite sorry,
2: Jesus.
1: As your empire ball, oh, yeah, no, yeah, me, besides you, I am for fair,
2: Jesus.
1: Oh, yes, demon.
2: Amen.
1: Hallelujah.
2: Amen.
3: A tear for Papa Embreno, a cacana, a be, and into bet me a coso, a fray. Papa, a free studio, ha, ni phone, da so, a crano, and into our person, Papa, a din komono. Obet me a fray, Papa, a 0556 583061. Papa, some a walk, quashimai, Adi Johnson, a ya quesiada, and you quesiada bea. 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Oye ni saase niya. 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No timi nu omo di enkomo. 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